0: Plant has announced she'll stand down at the next election. She had major surgery and treatment for cancer 2 years ago. And New Zealand's Ryan Fox has won the Open Golf after a dramatic finish at Royal Birkdale. He claimed victory with his final putt to move a shot clear of American Cameron Young. That's the latest. I'm Cam.
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0: Get ready. Because the Leitrim 30-Year Anniversary Festival 2026 is coming to the Leitrim Fontenoy's GAA grounds from Friday the 31st of July through Sunday the 2nd of August. It's three massive nights of country music and crack. 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
1: I guess I'm a dreamer.
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1: From the Sky News Centre at 2, Spain have beaten Argentina 1-0 to win the World Cup for a second time. Ferran Torres got the deciding goal in the 106th minute as the final went to extra time in New Jersey. It sparked huge celebrations in a fan park in New York. Well, Argentina had Enzo Fernandez sent off just before extra time, while some of their players were seen fighting their opponents at full time. That didn't dampen the spirits of these Spanish fans.
2: I cannot ask for anything more, especially surrounded by my family. It's just surreal.
3: I feel great. It is amazing. Once in a lifetime experience. Viva España! Viva!
1: Viva! Andy Burnham will pledge to restore confidence in government when he becomes Prime Minister later today. After meeting the King at Buckingham Palace, the new Labour leader will lay out his domestic priorities in his first speech from Downing Street. He's expected to say that Britain must be honest about the challenges it faces. Last week, Mr. Burnham vowed to be a PM for the North, South, East and West.
4: The same challenges can be found in the South West as the North West, or in East Anglia as the northeast, and this is the moment to speak for all parts of the country.
1: Iranian state media is reporting explosions across the south of the country as the US continues airstrikes. It's the ninth consecutive night of attacks. Southeast Water says supplies have returned to customers in West Kent who'd seen it disrupted over the weekend. Up to 7,000 households in the Tunbridge Wells area had low pressure or no water at all. Ryan Fox has won the Open with his final shot. The New Zealand golfer sunk a putt on the 18th green at Royal Birkdale to move a stroke clear of Cameron Young. And England's cricketers have won their one-day international series with India 2-1. They finished with a 27-run victory at Lord's. That's the latest. I'm Kat.
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0: get ready. Because the Leitrim 30-Year Anniversary Festival 2026 is coming to the Leitrim Fontenoy's GAA Grounds from Friday the 31st of July through Sunday the 2nd of August. It's three massive nights of country music and crack. 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
1: I guess I'm a dreamer.
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1: From the Sky News Centre at 3, Spain have won the World Cup for a second time. Joe Rawson was watching the final in New Jersey.
2: It's a game that will be remembered more for everything around it, with a Super Bowl-style star-filled halftime show and an elaborate closing ceremony. But Spain were presented with the World Cup trophy by US President Donald Trump after a 1-0 win over 10-man Argentina. Ferran Torres got the only goal of the game in extra time as Emi Martinez was finally beaten in the Argentine goal. They add the World Cup to their European title. Cue celebrations around Madrid and elsewhere. Spain 1, Argentina 0.
1: Meanwhile, Andy Burnham will become Britain's seventh Prime Minister in 10 years later. He'll take over from Sir Keir Starmer, who'll travel to Buckingham Palace to meet the King and formally resign. The US military says it's begun a ninth consecutive night of airstrikes against Iran. State media's reporting explosions across the south of the country. Teenagers and people heading to university in England can get a meningitis B vaccine from today. They'll get their first dose before a second injection 4 weeks later for full protection. The government announced the one-off jab programme last month after a series of outbreaks, the most serious of which was in Kent, which left two teenagers dead. Dr. Tom Nutt is CEO of Meningitis Now.
3: So I think the message is, if you're eligible for this vaccine, to absolutely take it up. This is a safe and effective vaccine. And meningitis, although rare, is truly devastating when it strikes.
1: The Conservative MP for Maidstone and Morling, Helen Grant, has announced she'll stand down at the next election. She says it follows major surgery and treatment for cancer 2 years ago. And New Zealand's Ryan Fox claimed a dramatic victory at the Open. He lifted the claret jug with his final shot of the tournament. That's the latest.
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0: get ready. Because the Leitrim 30-Year Anniversary Festival 2026 is coming to the Leitrim Fontenoy's GAA Grounds from Friday the 31st of July through Sunday the 2nd of August. It's three massive nights of country music and crack. 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
1: I guess I'm a dreamer.
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1: From the Sky News Centre at 4, Spain fans are celebrating winning the World Cup for a second time after beating Argentina 1-0 in the final in New Jersey.
2: 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It's just surreal.
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1: Ferran Torres got the goal in extra time, striking in the 106th minute. That was after the defending champions had Enzo Fernandez sent off. There were also ugly scenes at full time, with some Argentine players seen fighting with the Spanish side as they celebrated their victory. Elsewhere, Andy Burner will promise a more stable and responsible politics when he becomes the UK's seventh Prime Minister in a decade today. The new Labour leader will meet with the King at Buckingham Palace before laying out his domestic priorities in his first speech in Downing Street. He takes over from Sir Keir Starmer, who says he'll back his replacement.
5: I will support him all the way. I'll give advice if it's asked for, and I'll give it privately. I will not give advice if it's not asked for, and I certainly won't give it publicly. I will give my full support, and that is what I mean. I want my country to thrive, and I'm sure it will be a great success.
1: Iranian state media is reporting explosions across the south of the country as the US continues airstrikes. It's the ninth consecutive night of attacks. Southeast Water says supplies have returned to customers in West Kent who'd seen it disrupted over the weekend. Up to 7,000 households in the Tunbridge Wells area had low pressure or no water at all. Ukraine's leader has again called for more air defence missiles following attacks by Russia over the weekend. At least 8 people were killed as the strikes hit various cities, including the capital Kyiv. And Ryan Fox says his Open golf win is pretty amazing. The New Zealander took the title with his final shot at Royal Birkdale as he finished one stroke clear of American Cameron Young. That's the latest.
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0: 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Because the Leitrim 30-Year Anniversary Festival 2026 is coming to the Leitrim Fontenoy's GAA Grounds from Friday the 31st of July through Sunday the 2nd of August. It's three massive nights of country music and crack. 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
1: I guess I'm a dreamer.
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1: From the Sky News Centre at 5, Andy Burnham will become Britain's 7th Prime Minister in 10 years later. The new Labour leader will take over from Sir Keir Starmer, who will travel to Buckingham Palace to meet the King and formally resign as PM. The former Greater Manchester Mayor will promise to restore confidence in government in a speech outside Number 10. His Deputy Labour leader, Lucy Powell.
2: What Andy's been clear about, you know, this is a chance to refresh, to renew, to reset the government, to make sure that we've got a clearer sense of those key priorities and that everyone's working towards those.
1: Spain have won the World Cup. Well, there was jubilation in New York when Ferran Torres got the deciding goal in extra time to complete a 1-0 victory over Argentina. There was also controversy with some Argentine players seen fighting after the final whistle in New Jersey. Enzo Fernandez was also sent off. Iran's Revolutionary Guards claim two oil tankers have exploded after coming under fire in the Strait of Hormuz. It says the US military's confirmed it's launched airstrikes for a 9th night in a row. Here's President Donald Trump.
3: We control the strait. They don't control anything. So we'll see what happens. But we hit them very hard again tonight. And we did that in honor of the probably three, it's probably three as opposed to two, great patriots.
1: He's referring to service members killed by Iranian missile and drone attacks in Jordan on Friday. Smoke has been seen billowing from Arthur's Seat in Edinburgh as crews spent the night tackling flames on the hill. No injuries have been reported. Teenagers and people heading to university in England can get a meningitis B vaccine from today. An outbreak in Kent earlier this year left two teenagers dead. And The Odyssey has given Sir Christopher Nolan his biggest box office debut. It's taken in just short of £200 million. Pounds in its opening weekend. That's the latest.
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0: get ready. Because the Leitrim 30-Year Anniversary Festival 2026 is coming to the Leitrim Fontenoy's GAA grounds from Friday the 31st of July through Sunday the 2nd of August. It's three massive nights of country music and crack. See the Tumbling Paddies on Friday night.
1: I guess I'm a dreamer.
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0: Broadcasting from the tippy top of the Flower Mound, deep in the heart of Northern Ireland. 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
1: From the Sky News Centre at 6, Andy Burnham's to use his first speech as Prime Minister to promise more breathing room on the cost of living and a more stable and responsible politics. The new Labour leader replaces Sir Keir Starmer in Downing Street just over a month after being sworn in as an MP. Our political correspondent Rob Powell says reports of support for oil and gas drilling in the North Sea have been welcomed by Donald Trump.
2: Yes, there has been signals of maybe speeding up drilling on existing sites, but actually the briefing over the last 24 hours or so has been more emphasising that the 2024 election manifesto commitment not to hand out new licences stands.
1: Lionel Messi's Argentina couldn't defend their World Cup title as Spain became champions for a second time. Ferran Torres scored in the 106th minute to secure a 1-0 victory in the final in New Jersey. The South Americans were down to 10 men before extra time, while a number of players were involved in a post-match fight. Head coach Lionel Scaloni became emotional afterwards.
3: Se volvió a formar. Y me duele el alma.
1: It translates to, it hurts my soul, I'm sorry. The first meningitis vaccine appointments are available on England's high streets for students starting university. A first dose will be offered with a second needed at least 4 weeks later for full protection. It follows a deadly outbreak in Kent earlier this year. Iran's Revolutionary Guards claim two oil tankers have exploded after coming under fire in the Strait of Hormuz. It's as the US military's confirmed its launched airstrikes for a ninth night in a row. A grass fire has broken out at Arthur's Seat in Edinburgh for the second time in 3 months. There are no reported injuries. And the 1975 frontman Matty Healy's married model Gabriette Bechtel. We're told it was a private ceremony held in LA. That's the latest. I'm Imani Rana.
0: Wild Country. Wild Country.
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0: 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Sport.
10: England have ended their World Cup campaign on a high, beating France 6-4 in the third-place playoff in Miami. The goals for England came from a Bukayo Saka hat-trick, plus contributions from Declan Rice, Ezri Konsa and Jude Bellingham to bring home the bronze medals. Spain and Argentina will meet in tonight's World Cup final in New Jersey. New Chelsea manager Xabi Alonso says the way Spain have played in this tournament reminds him of when he was part of the 2010 winning squad.
11: Seeing all the Spanish games, it brings me a lot of memories from our the time that the World Cup that we won, because of the team, because of the energy that they transmit, because of the control they have on the games.
10: Elsewhere, England held on to beat Argentina 31-24 in the Nations Championship. The host had a last gasp try controversially ruled out in Santiago del Estero. And Josh Kerr has broken the men's mile world record at the London Diamond League, one that had previously stood for 27 years.
0: Wild Country. Sport.
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5: Chris Jansen. 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Ella Langley. I just want to be hurt so bad, it hurts so bad, it hurts so bad. 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Luke Combs. 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
4: Wild Country weather.
5: A brighter day than yesterday, with plenty of lengthy sunny spells right across the area. Turning a little bit hazy as we head into the afternoon, with temperatures around 22, lows tonight of 12.

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6: From the iMedia News Centre, an elderly married couple have died after being involved in a two-vehicle crash in Louth yesterday. It happened on the R173, the main Dundalk to Carlingford Road near Riverstown yesterday afternoon. The couple are understood to have come from the Cooley area. Two people travelling in the second car were airlifted to hospital in Dublin with critical injuries. Gardaí are asking for any witnesses and say the investigation is ongoing. A woman has died and a man has been seriously injured in a hit and run in North Belfast. Pedestrian Ravan Adams, 24, from Tipperary, was hit by a vehicle in York Street around 2:40 on Thursday morning. Emergency services attended and she was pronounced dead at the scene. A 22-year-old male pedestrian was also seriously injured and taken to hospital. The driver of the vehicle, a 22-year-old man, fled the scene but was later arrested in Cave Hill and remains in custody. Police were deployed into the stands at the Ryan McBride Brandywell Stadium after disorder broke out during a match between Derry City and CSKA Sofia on Thursday. Before the Europa League clash between the home team and Bulgarian side got underway, disorder had broken out between rival supporters in Bishop Street in Londonderry, which led to a PSNI officer being injured and taken to hospital. During the second half of the fixture, some fans, including parents with children, fled onto the pitch when further trouble occurred. The referee stopped the game for 14 minutes and police entered the stadium at the request of one of the clubs in the interest of public safety. And finally, a male in his teens who suffered serious injuries following an alleged assault at a business premises on Watergate Street in Navan in June has died. The incident happened on June the 21st at approximately 1:15 in the morning. As part of the investigation into the assault, a male aged in his 30s was arrested and detained. He was charged and appeared before Navan District Court on the 26th of June in connection with the assault and is currently remanded to appear before Trim District Court on the 28th of July. That's the latest from the iMedia News Centre.
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4: Shania Twain has opened up about the moment her life changed forever. Speaking on radio, the Canadian superstar revealed she wasn't allowed to grieve after losing her parents in a devastating car crash at just 22. Twain says she collapsed when she got the call and immediately stepped into caring for her three younger siblings, juggling mortgages, legal battles, and her parents' business. She later found love again with Frederic Thibault after both of their marriages fell apart. There's DJ drama bubbling as Pete Tong is fired back at US producer John Summit. It's after Summit claimed Tong promised to release a remix together, then switched to working with Dutch DJ Frankie Rizzardo instead. Tong says the collab simply fell through, while Summit insists his version was jacked without credit. And a rare David Hockney print has sold for just over £41,000 after being discovered tucked inside a donated book at a Salvation Army shop in Norwich.
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4: 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Sport.
5: England have ended their World Cup campaign on a high, beating France 6-4 in the third-place playoff in Miami. The goals for England came from a Bukayo Saka hat-trick, plus contributions from Declan Rice, Ezri Konsa and Jude Bellingham to bring home the bronze medals. Spain and Argentina will meet in tonight's World Cup final in New Jersey. New Chelsea manager Xabi Alonso says the way Spain have played in this tournament reminds him of when he was part of the 2010 winning squad.
6: I've seen all these Spanish games. It brings me a lot of memories from our the time that the World Cup that we won. Because of the team, because of the energy that they transmit, because of the control they have on the games.
5: Elsewhere, England held on to beat Argentina 31-24 in the Nations Championship. The hosts had a last-gasp try controversially ruled out in Santiago del Estero. And Josh Kerr has broken the men's mile world record at the London Diamond League, one that had previously stood for 27 years.
4: Wild Country. Sport.
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1: Shania Twain has opened up about the moment her life changed forever. Speaking on radio, the Canadian superstar revealed she wasn't allowed to grieve after losing her parents in a devastating car crash at just 22. Twain says she collapsed when she got the call and immediately stepped into caring for her three younger siblings, juggling mortgages, legal battles, and her parents' business. She later found love again with Frederic Thibault after both of their marriages fell apart. There's DJ drama bubbling as Pete Tong is fired back at US producer John Summit. It's after Summit claimed Tong promised to release a remix together, then switched to working with Dutch DJ Frankie Rizzardo instead. Tong says the collab simply fell through, while Summit insists his version was jacked without credit. And a rare David Hockney print has sold for just over £41,000 after being discovered tucked inside a donated book at a Salvation Army shop in Norwich.
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10: From the iMedia News Centre. An elderly married couple have died after being involved in a two-vehicle crash in Louth yesterday. It happened on the R173, the main Dundalk to Carlingford Road near Riverstown yesterday afternoon. The couple are understood to have come from the Cooley area. Two people travelling in the second car were airlifted to hospital in Dublin with critical injuries. Gardaí are asking for any witnesses and say the investigation is ongoing. A woman has died and a man has been seriously injured in a hit-and-run in North Belfast. Pedestrian Ravan Adams, 24, from Tipperary, was hit by a vehicle in York Street around 2:40 on Thursday morning. Emergency services attended and she was pronounced dead at the scene. A 22-year-old male pedestrian was also seriously injured and taken to hospital. The driver of the vehicle, a 22-year-old man, fled the scene but was later arrested in Cave Hill and remains in custody. Police were deployed into the stands at the Ryan McBride Brandywell Stadium after disorder broke out during a match between Derry City and CSKA Sofia on Thursday. Before the Europa League clash between the home team and Bulgarian side got underway, disorder had broken out between rival supporters in Bishop Street in Londonderry, which led to a PSNI officer being injured and taken to hospital. During the second half of the fixture, some fans, including parents with children, fled onto the pitch when further trouble occurred. The referee stopped the game for 14 minutes and police entered the stadium at the request of one of the clubs in the interest of public safety. And finally, a male in his teens who suffered serious injuries following an alleged assault at a business premises on Watergate Street in Navan in June has died. The incident happened on June the 21st at approximately 1:15 in the morning. As part of the investigation into the assault, a male aged in his 30s was arrested and detained. He was charged and appeared before Navan District Court on the 26th of June in connection with the assault, and is currently remanded to appear before Trim District Court on the 28th of July. That's the latest from the iMedia News Centre.
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10: A brighter day than yesterday with plenty of lengthy sunny spells right across the area. Turning a little bit hazy as we head into the afternoon with temperatures around 22, lows tonight of 12.

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7: Andy Burnham is facing pressure to stick to Labour's manifesto pledge not to improve new North Sea oil and gas licences, after reports he may be open to backing fresh drilling. Green Party figures warn that breaking the commitment would do nothing to cut bills and risk worsening the climate crisis, while industry leaders argue new licences could reduce reliance on imports. UK families heading abroad this summer could save the most in Portugal, Bulgaria and Spain. That's according to new Post Office travel money research. The Algarve tops the value chart with the cheapest prices for holiday buys, from meals to sun cream, followed by sunny beach in Bulgaria and Lanzarote. And China's AI's race took a major leap with startup Moonshot unveiling a new huge model called Kimi K3, built with 2.8 trillion parameters, putting it in the same league as top US systems, and will become the world's first open source AI of its size when it's released on the 27th of July.
0: Wild Country Business News Update.
8: Who cares if it's basic? You deserve that little green drink with the cream. So go on. Get

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1: 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Keeping it country. 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
3: From the Sky News Centre at 7, Andy Burnham will pledge to restore confidence in the government when he becomes Prime Minister later today. After meeting the King at Buckingham Palace, the new Labour leader will lay out his domestic priorities in his first speech from Downing Street. He's expected to say that Britain must be honest about the challenges it faces. Last week, Mr Burnham vowed to be a Prime Minister for the North, South, East and West.
4: The same challenges can be found in the South West as the North West, or in East Anglia as the North East. And this is the moment to speak for all parts of the country.
3: Spain have won the World Cup final, defeating Argentina 1-0 in extra time. Ferran Torres got the goal, striking in the 106th minute. Joe Rawson watched them lift the trophy in New Jersey.
5: Captain Rodri, who grasps it in his hands and faces his teammates before lifting it.
3: The US military says it's wrapped up a ninth consecutive night of airstrikes on Iran. It claims to have hit missile and drone launch sites, as well as command centres. The attack comes after two US service personnel were killed by Iranian missiles and drones in Jordan on Friday. A grass fire has broken out at Arthur's Seat in Edinburgh. It's the second large fire of its kind in the area in the last 3 months. No injuries have been reported. And average chief executive salaries at some of Britain's biggest companies are around 130 times higher than a typical worker's. A think tank says it's the widest gap in 8 years. And The Odyssey has given Sir Christopher Nolan his biggest box office debut, taking in just short of £200 million in its opening weekend. The UK and Ireland was the film's top market, with every screening at London's IMAX cinema selling out. That's the latest. I'm Imani Rana.
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13: Spain are football's world champions after a 1-0 victory against Argentina in New York. Ferran Torres settled the match with an extra time winner that gives the Spanish a second star on their shirt to go with the one they secured in 2010. Torres says their destiny was written. Argentina's Enzo Fernandez was shown a second yellow late on, while goalkeeper Emi Martinez had to save his side multiple times. Ultimately, it ended in heartbreak in what's likely to be Lionel Messi's final showing on the world stage. In golf, New Zealander Ryan Fox claimed his first major at 39 with a brilliant closing birdie to win the Open by a single shot. Meanwhile, Rory McIlroy spoke to reporters after a disappointing Open for him.
14: Yeah, I just felt like any time I got a little bit of momentum out there, I seemed to make a bogey.
2: And yeah, just one of those weeks. I couldn't get it going.
13: And Kimi Antonelli has won the Belgian Grand Prix after passing Charles Leclerc, with Max Verstappen third and Lewis Hamilton fourth. George Russell retired after a first lap collision with Hamilton, who picked up a 5-second penalty.
6: Wild Country Sport.
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3: A brighter day than yesterday, with plenty of lengthy sunny spells right across the area. Turning a little bit hazy as we head into the afternoon, with temperatures around 22, lows tonight of 12.

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6: From the iMedia News Centre, an elderly married couple have died after being involved in a two-vehicle crash in Louth yesterday. It happened on the R173, the main Dundalk to Carlingford Road near Riverstown yesterday afternoon. The couple are understood to have come from the Cooley area. Two people travelling in the second car were airlifted to hospital in Dublin with critical injuries. Gardaí are asking for any witnesses and say the investigation is ongoing. A woman has died and a man has been seriously injured in a hit and run in North Belfast. Pedestrian Ravan Adams, 24, from Tipperary, was hit by a vehicle in York Street around 2:40 on Thursday morning. Emergency services attended and she was pronounced dead at the scene. A 22-year-old male pedestrian was also seriously injured and taken to hospital. The driver of the vehicle, a 22-year-old man, fled the scene but was later arrested in Cave Hill and remains in custody. Police were deployed into the stands at the Ryan McBride Brandywell Stadium after disorder broke out during a match between Derry City and CSKA Sofia on Thursday. Before the Europa League clash between the home team and Bulgarian side got underway, disorder had broken out between rival supporters in Bishop Street in Londonderry, which led to a PSNI officer being injured and taken to hospital. During the second half of the fixture, some fans, including parents with children, fled onto the pitch when further trouble occurred. The referee stopped the game for 14 minutes and police entered the stadium at the request of one of the clubs in the interest of public safety. And finally, a male in his teens who suffered serious injuries following an alleged assault at a business premises on Watergate Street in Navan in June has died. The incident happened on June the 21st at approximately 1:15 in the morning. As part of the investigation into the assault, a male aged in his 30s was arrested and detained. He was charged and appeared before Navan District Court on the 26th of June in connection with the assault and is currently remanded to appear before Trim District Court on the 28th of July. That's the latest from the iMedia News Centre.
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4: Shania Twain has opened up about the moment her life changed forever. Speaking on radio, the Canadian superstar revealed she wasn't allowed to grieve after losing her parents in a devastating car crash at just 22. Twain says she collapsed when she got the call and immediately stepped into caring for her three younger siblings, juggling mortgages, legal battles, and her parents' business. She later found love again with Frédéric Thibault after both of their marriages fell apart. There's DJ drama bubbling as Pete Tong is fired back at US producer John Summit. It's after Summit claimed Tong promised to release a remix together, then switched to working with Dutch DJ Frankie Rizzardo instead. Tong says the collab simply fell through, while Summit insists his version was jacked without credit. And a rare David Hockney print has sold for just over £41,000 after being discovered tucked inside a donated book at a Salvation Army shop in Norwich.
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5: Spain are football's world champions after a 1-0 victory against Argentina in New York. Ferran Torres settled the match with an extra time winner that gives the Spanish a second start on their shirt to go with the one they secured in 2010. Torres says their destiny was written. Argentina's Enzo Fernandez was shown a second yellow late on, while goalkeeper Emi Martinez had to save his side multiple times. Ultimately, it ended in heartbreak in what's likely to be Lionel Messi's final showing on the world stage. In golf, New Zealander Ryan Fox claimed his first major at 39 with a brilliant closing birdie to win the Open by a single shot. Meanwhile, Rory McIlroy spoke to reporters after a disappointing Open for him.
6: Yeah, I felt like any time I got a little bit of momentum right there, I seemed to make a bogey. And yeah, just one of those weeks, I couldn't get it going.
5: And Kimi Antonelli has won the Belgian Grand Prix after passing Charles Leclerc, with Max Verstappen third and Lewis Hamilton fourth. George Russell retired after a first lap collision with Hamilton, who picked up a 5-second penalty.
4: Wild Country. Sport.
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2: Shania Twain has opened up about the moment her life changed forever. Speaking on radio, the Canadian superstar revealed she wasn't allowed to grieve after losing her parents in a devastating car crash at just 22. Twain says she collapsed when she got the call and immediately stepped into caring for her three younger siblings, juggling mortgages, legal battles, and her parents' business. She later found love again with Frederic Thibault after both of their marriages fell apart. There's DJ drama bubbling as Pete Tong is fired back at US producer John Summit. It's after Summit claimed Tong promised to release a remix together, then switched to working with Dutch DJ Frankie Rizzardo instead. Tong says the collab simply fell through, while Summit insists his version was jacked without credit. And a rare David Hockney print has sold for just over £41,000 after being discovered tucked inside a donated book at a Salvation Army shop in Norwich.
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9: From the iMedia News Centre. An elderly married couple have died after being involved in a two-vehicle crash in Louth yesterday. It happened on the R173, the main Dundalk to Carlingford Road near Riverstown yesterday afternoon. The couple are understood to have come from the Cooley area. Two people travelling in the second car were airlifted to hospital in Dublin with critical injuries. Gardaí are asking for any witnesses and say the investigation is ongoing. A woman has died and a man has been seriously injured in a hit-and-run in North Belfast. Pedestrian Ravan Adams, 24, from Tipperary, was hit by a vehicle in York Street around 2:40 on Thursday morning. Emergency services attended and she was pronounced dead at the scene. A 22-year-old male pedestrian was also seriously injured and taken to hospital. The driver of the vehicle, a 22-year-old man, fled the scene but was later arrested in Cave Hill and remains in custody. Police were deployed into the stands at the Ryan McBride Brandywell Stadium after disorder broke out during a match between Derry City and CSKA Sofia on Thursday. Before the Europa League clash between the home team and Bulgarian side got underway, disorder had broken out between rival supporters in Bishop Street in Londonderry, which led to a PSNI officer being injured and taken to hospital. During the second half of the fixture, some fans, including parents with children, fled onto the pitch when further trouble occurred. The referee stopped the game for 14 minutes and police entered the stadium at the request of one of the clubs in the interest of public safety. And finally, a male in his teens who suffered serious injuries following an alleged assault at a business premises on Watergate Street in Navan in June has died. The incident happened on June the 21st at approximately 1:15 in the morning. As part of the investigation into the assault, a male aged in his 30s was arrested and detained. He was charged and appeared before Navan District Court on the 26th of June in connection with the assault, and is currently remanded to appear before Trim District Court on the 28th of July. That's the latest from the iMedia News Centre.
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9: weather. Cloudy this morning with a chance of a few spots of rain possible. Colder than it has been recently with highs around 20.

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7: Andy Burnham is facing pressure to stick to Labour's manifesto pledge not to improve new North Sea oil and gas licences, after reports he may be open to backing fresh drilling. Green Party figures warn that breaking the commitment would do nothing to cut bills and risk worsening the climate crisis, while industry leaders argue new licences could reduce reliance on imports. UK families heading abroad this summer could save the most in Portugal, Bulgaria and Spain. That's according to new post office travel money research. The Algarve tops the value chart with the cheapest prices for holiday buys, from meals to sun cream, followed by sunny beach in Bulgaria and Lanzarote. And China's AI's race took a major leap with startup Moonshot unveiling a new huge model called Kimi K3, built with 2.8 trillion parameters, putting it in the same league as top US systems, and will become the world's first open source AI of its size when it's released on the 27th of July.
0: Wild Country Business News Update.
8: Who cares if it's basic? You deserve that little green drink with the cream. So go on. Get

0: Broadcasting from the tippy top of the Flower Mound, deep in the heart of Northern Ireland, this is Wild Country, part of the iMedia Broadcasting Group. Keeping it country, Wild Country, national news.
1: From the Sky News Centre at 8, Andy Burnham's to use his first speech as Prime Minister to promise more breathing room on the cost of living and a more stable and responsible politics. The new Labour leader replaces Sir Keir Starmer in Downing Street just over a month after being sworn in as an MP. Our political correspondent Rob Powell says reports of support for oil and gas drilling in the North Sea have been welcomed by Donald Trump.
2: Yes, there has been signals of maybe speeding up drilling on existing sites, but actually the briefing over the last 24 hours or so has been more emphasising that the 2024 election manifesto commitment not to hand out new licences stands.
1: Tory leader Kemi Badenoch claims he's entering office without a clear plan. Spain have cemented their status as the number one ranked team by winning the World Cup with a 1-0 victory over 10-man Argentina after extra time. Former Manchester City forward Ferran Torres scored the only goal in the 106th minute. In a bad-tempered final in New Jersey, defender Mark Cucurella says they were worthy winners.
3: I think these last two games we play an amazing football. We dominate both games. We create a lot of chances. We control the game. We concede nothing. So I think we play an amazing football. We deserve this trophy.
1: A lawyer for Andrew and Tristan Tate claims the brothers are being held in solitary confinement in Miami after being arrested on a UK extradition request over rape and trafficking charges. Both men have consistently denied similar allegations. Iran's Revolutionary Guards claim two oil tankers have exploded after coming under fire in the Strait of Hormuz. It's as the US military's confirmed it's launched airstrikes for a ninth night in a row. Profit warnings for travel and leisure firms have hit their highest level for nearly 4 years. It's because the Iran war hitting bookings and meaning costs jumping for many. And the 1975 frontman Matty Healy and model Gabriette have tied the knot. The couple officially got married on Saturday in LA. That's the latest. I'm Imani Rana.
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11: Spain are football's world champions after a 1-0 victory against Argentina in New York. Ferran Torres settled the match with an extra time winner that gives the Spanish a second star on their shirt to go with the one they secured in 2010. Torres says their destiny was written. Argentina's Enzo Fernandez was shown a second yellow late on, while goalkeeper Emi Martinez had to save his side multiple times. Ultimately, it ended in heartbreak in what's likely to be Lionel Messi's final showing on the world stage. In golf, New Zealander Ryan Fox claimed his first major at 39 with a brilliant closing birdie to win the Open by a single shot. Meanwhile, Rory McIlroy spoke to reporters after a disappointing Open for him.
12: Yeah, I felt like any time I got a little bit of momentum right there, I seemed to make a bogey. And yeah, just one of those weeks, I couldn't get it going.
11: And Kimi Antonelli has won the Belgian Grand Prix after passing Charles Leclerc, with Max Verstappen third and Lewis Hamilton fourth. George Russell retired after a first lap collision with Hamilton, who picked up a 5-second penalty.
0: Wild Country. Sport.
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3: Cloudy this morning with a chance of a few spots of rain possible. Colder than it has been recently, with highs around 20.

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6: From the iMedia News Centre. The Ulster Unionist Party has said it will appoint an independent external organisation to establish a process for people to confidentially share information about Geoffrey Donaldson during his time in the party. Donaldson was convicted of 18 counts of sex abuse last month, including one count of rape committed against two women when they were children. The former DUP leader was a member of the UUP from 1985 until 2003, before joining the DUP. The UUP has said it will review its safeguarding arrangements. Last week, Donaldson's legal team said they plan to appeal against his sex offence convictions. A police officer was assaulted and 11 police vehicles were damaged during disorder in West Belfast on Saturday night. Another man was taken to hospital after being attacked with iron bars. Police closed off sections of the Stewartstown Road after a crowd of about 100 people, many in their early teens, gathered. Bins were set on fire and masonry was thrown at police in scenes described as absolute chaos. Youth worker Colm Fanning said it was only a matter of time before the disorder resulted in someone dying. Videos and pictures posted on social media show youths on top of police Land Rovers. Three men have been arrested, one on suspicion of disorderly behaviour and a 27-year-old for disorderly behaviour and common law riot. A man in his late 20s was arrested on suspicion of assault and disorderly behaviour. A man in his 20s was arrested after Gardaí an Scairís responded to reports of a public order incident at Harbour Road on Saturday night. He's currently detained at a Garda station in the North County Dublin area. At approximately 9:45 p.m, a large number of youths gathered in the area and an altercation broke out. During the course of the incident, a car struck a number of people. Three individuals, two females and one male, all in their late teens, were taken to Beaumont Hospital for treatment of injuries believed to be non-life-threatening at this time. An additional male was subsequently reported to have received non-life-threatening injuries. Gardaí are appealing to anyone who may have witnessed the incident to come forward. And finally, a man has appeared in court charged with manslaughter after a man died following an incident outside a pub in West Belfast last month. Carl Holland died in hospital following the incident on the 12th of June. On Wednesday of last week, Anthony Rooney of Dunmurry appeared before Belfast Magistrates Court. He was told he's charged with unlawfully killing Mr. Holland, contrary to common law. A detective sergeant told the court she believed she could connect the accused with the charge. That's the latest from the iMedia News Centre.
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4: Shania Twain has opened up about the moment her life changed forever. Speaking on radio, the Canadian superstar revealed she wasn't allowed to grieve after losing her parents in a devastating car crash at just 22. Twain says she collapsed when she got the call and immediately stepped into caring for her three younger siblings, juggling mortgages, legal battles, and her parents' business. She later found love again with Frédéric Thibault after both of their marriages fell apart. There's DJ drama bubbling as Pete Tong is fired back at US producer John Summit. It's after Summit claimed Tong promised to release a remix together, then switched to working with Dutch DJ Frankie Rizzardo instead. Tong says the collab simply fell through, while Summit insists his version was jacked without credit. And a rare David Hockney print has sold for just over £41,000 after being discovered tucked inside a donated book at a Salvation Army shop in Norwich.
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5: Spain are football's world champions after a 1-0 victory against Argentina in New York. Ferran Torres settled the match with an extra time winner that gives the Spanish a second star on their shirt to go with the one they secured in 2010. Torres says their destiny was written. Argentina's Enzo Fernandez was shown a second yellow late on, while goalkeeper Emi Martinez had to save his side multiple times. Ultimately, it ended in heartbreak in what's likely to be Lionel Messi's final showing on the world stage. In golf, New Zealander Ryan Fox claimed his first major at 39 with a brilliant closing birdie to win the Open by a single shot. Meanwhile, Rory McIlroy spoke to reporters after a disappointing Open for him.
6: Yeah, I felt like any time I got a little bit of momentum right there, I seemed to make a bogey. Just one of those weeks, I couldn't get it going.
5: And Kimi Antonelli has won the Belgian Grand Prix after passing Charles Leclerc, with Max Verstappen third and Lewis Hamilton fourth. George Russell retired after a first lap collision with Hamilton, who picked up a 5-second penalty.
4: Wild Country. Sport.
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1: Shania Twain has opened up about the moment her life changed forever. Speaking on radio, the Canadian superstar revealed she wasn't allowed to grieve after losing her parents in a devastating car crash at just 22. Twain says she collapsed when she got the call and immediately stepped into caring for her three younger siblings, juggling mortgages, legal battles, and her parents' business. She later found love again with Frederic Thibault after both of their marriages fell apart. There's DJ drama bubbling as Pete Tong is fired back at US producer John Summit. It's after Summit claimed Tong promised to release a remix together, then switched to working with Dutch DJ Frankie Rizzardo instead. Tong says the collab simply fell through, while Summit insists his version was jacked without credit. And a rare David Hockney print has sold for just over £41,000 after being discovered tucked inside a donated book at a Salvation Army shop in Norwich.
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10: From the iMedia News Centre, the Ulster Unionist Party has said it will appoint an independent external organisation to establish a process for people to confidentially share information about Geoffrey Donaldson during his time in the party. Donaldson was convicted of 18 counts of sex abuse last month, including one count of rape committed against two women when they were children. The former DUP leader was a member of the UUP from 1985 until 2003, before joining the DUP. The UUP has said it will review its safeguarding arrangements. Last week, Donaldson's legal team said they plan to appeal against his sex offence convictions. A police officer was assaulted and 11 police vehicles were damaged during disorder in West Belfast on Saturday night. Another man was taken to hospital after being attacked with iron bars. Police closed off sections of the Stewartstown Road after a crowd of about 100 people, many in their early teens, gathered. Bins were set on fire and masonry was thrown at police in scenes described as absolute chaos. Youth worker Colm Fanning said it was only a matter of time before the disorder resulted in someone dying. Videos and pictures posted on social media show youths on top of police Land Rovers. Three men have been arrested, one on suspicion of disorderly behaviour and a 27-year-old for disorderly behaviour and common law riot. A man in his late 20s was arrested on suspicion of assault and disorderly behaviour. A man in his 20s was arrested after Gardaí and Scarraghs responded to reports of a public order incident at Harbour Road on Saturday night. He's currently detained at a Garda station in the North County Dublin area. At approximately 9:45 p.m, a large number of youths gathered in the area and an altercation broke out. During the course of the incident, a car struck a number of people. Three individuals, two females and one male, all in their late teens, were taken to Beaumont Hospital for treatment of injuries believed to be non-life-threatening at this time. An additional male was subsequently reported to have received non-life-threatening injuries. Gardaí are appealing to anyone who may have witnessed the incident to come forward. And finally, a man has appeared in court charged with manslaughter after a man died following an incident outside a pub in West Belfast last month. Carl Holland died in hospital following the incident on the 12th of June. On Wednesday of last week, Anthony Rooney of Dunmurry appeared before Belfast Magistrates Court. He was told he's charged with unlawfully killing Mr. Holland, contrary to common law. A detective sergeant told the court she believed she could connect the accused with the charge. That's the latest from the iMedia News Centre.
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10: Cloudy this morning with a chance of a few spots of rain possible. Colder than it has been recently with highs around 20.

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6: Andy Burnham is facing pressure to stick to Labour's manifesto pledge not to improve new North Sea oil and gas licences, after reports he may be open to backing fresh drilling. Green Party figures warn that breaking the commitment would do nothing to cut bills and risk worsening the climate crisis, while industry leaders argue new licences could reduce reliance on imports. UK families heading abroad this summer could save the most in Portugal, Bulgaria and Spain. That's according to new post office travel money research. The Algarve tops the value chart with the cheapest prices for holiday buys, from meals to sun cream, followed by sunny beach in Bulgaria and Lanzarote. And China's AI's race took a major leap, with startup Moonshot unveiling a new huge model called Kimi K3, built with 2.8 trillion parameters, putting it in the same league as top US systems, and will become the world's first open source AI of its size when it's released on the 27th of July.
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1: From the Sky News Centre at 9, Andy Burnham is just a few hours away from becoming the UK's 7th Prime Minister in just over a decade. He's expected to promise more stable and responsible governance while offering breathing room over the cost of living. But critics say the ex-Greater Manchester Mayor hasn't put himself or his views forward for scrutiny. Becca Hudson is Editor-in-Chief of The News Movement, a social-first outlet aimed at younger audiences.
2: Sitting down with Gary Lineker is probably great for sort of social media, but in terms of sort of scrutiny, I think it has been sort of slightly disappointing that journalists haven't had access to him, because unless you're a sort of political wonk or with a great memory, you know, you don't know a ton about Andy Burnham.
1: Spain supporters are continuing to celebrate a second World Cup title. The 2010 winners needed extra time to get a 1-0 victory against 10-man Argentina in the final. These fans in New Jersey are elated.
3: My daughter was born the day I got married, and Spain winning this year in New York. I love it.
4: Oh my God, that was so amazing. We're so happy about it.
5: I'm feeling great. Vamos! Vamos, España!
1: Crews are still battling a fire that broke out yesterday at Arthur's Seat in Edinburgh. Scotland's fire service was called just after 6:30 last night. Officials say no one has been injured. It's the second large grass fire in the area in the last 3 months. Elsewhere, the US says strikes on Iran will carry on for as long as the country's military continues to target vessels passing through the Strait of Hormuz. There's now been 9 consecutive nights of attacks on Iran. It's after 2 US service personnel were killed by Iranian missiles and drones in Jordan on Friday. Ryanair says some fares are looking a bit cheaper than last year, with the Iran war making people think twice about booking. The airline made around £460 million in profit over the last 3 months, less than expected. And Gary Lineker's The Rest is Football podcast is returning to Netflix for the new Premier League season. It recently debuted on the platform for World Cup coverage. That's the latest. I'm Imani Rana.
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9: From the iMedia News Centre, the Ulster Unionist Party has said it will appoint an independent external organisation to establish a process for people to confidentially share information about Geoffrey Donaldson during his time in the party. Donaldson was convicted of 18 counts of sex abuse last month, including one count of rape committed against two women when they were children. The former DUP leader was a member of the UUP from 1985 until 2003, before joining the DUP. The UUP has said it will review its safeguarding arrangements. Last week, Donaldson's legal team said they plan to appeal against his sex offence convictions. A police officer was assaulted and 11 police vehicles were damaged during disorder in West Belfast on Saturday night. Another man was taken to hospital after being attacked with iron bars. Police closed off sections of the Stewartstown Road after a crowd of about 100 people, many in their early teens, gathered. Bins were set on fire and masonry was thrown at police in scenes described as absolute chaos. Youth worker Colm Fanning said it was only a matter of time before the disorder resulted in someone dying. Videos and pictures posted on social media show youths on top of police Land Rovers. 3 men have been arrested, one on suspicion of disorderly behaviour and a 27-year-old for disorderly behaviour and common law riot. A man in his late 20s was arrested on suspicion of assault and disorderly behaviour. A man in his 20s was arrested after Gardaí and Scariaigh responded to reports of a public order incident at Harbour Road on Saturday night. He's currently detained at a Garda station in the North County Dublin area. At approximately 9:45 p.m, a large number of youths gathered in the area and an altercation broke out. During the course of the incident, a car struck a number of people. 3 individuals, 2 females and 1 male, all in their late teens, were taken to Beaumont Hospital for treatment of injuries believed to be non-life-threatening at this time. An additional male was subsequently reported to have received non-life-threatening injuries. Gardaí are appealing to anyone who may have witnessed the incident to come forward. And finally, a man has appeared in court charged with manslaughter after a man died following an incident outside a pub in West Belfast last month. Carl Holland died in hospital following the incident on the 12th of June. On Wednesday of last week, Anthony Rooney of Dunmurry appeared before Belfast Magistrates Court. He was told he's charged with unlawfully killing Mr. Holland, contrary to common law. A detective sergeant told the court she believed she could connect the accused with the charge. That's the latest from the iMedia News Centre.
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12: Spain are football's world champions after a 1-0 victory against Argentina in New York. Ferran Torres settled the match with an extra time winner that gives the Spanish a second star on their shirt to go with the one they secured in 2010. Torres says their destiny was written. Argentina's Enzo Fernandez was shown a second yellow late on, while goalkeeper Emi Martinez had to save his side multiple times. Ultimately, it ended in heartbreak in what's likely to be Lionel Messi's final showing on the world stage. In golf, New Zealander Ryan Fox claimed his first major at 39 with a brilliant closing birdie to win the Open by a single shot. Meanwhile, Rory McIlroy spoke to reporters after a disappointing Open for him.
13: Yeah, I felt like any time I got a little bit of momentum right there, I seemed to make a bogey. Just one of those weeks, I couldn't get it going.
12: And Kimi Antonelli has won the Belgian Grand Prix after passing Charles Leclerc, with Max Verstappen third and Lewis Hamilton fourth. George Russell retired after a first lap collision with Hamilton, who picked up a 5-second penalty.
11: Wild Country Sport.
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4: weather. Cloudy this morning with a chance of a few spots of rain possible. Colder than it has been recently with highs around 20.

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5: Shania Twain has opened up about the moment her life changed forever. Speaking on radio, the Canadian superstar revealed she wasn't allowed to grieve after losing her parents in a devastating car crash at just 22. Twain says she collapsed when she got the call and immediately stepped into caring for her three younger siblings, juggling mortgages, legal battles, and her parents' business. She later found love again with Frederic Thibault after both of their marriages fell apart. There's DJ drama bubbling as Pete Tong is fired back at US producer John Summit. It's after Summit claimed Tong promised to release a remix together, then switched to working with Dutch DJ Frankie Rizzardo instead. Tong says the collab simply fell through, while Summit insists his version was jacked without credit. And a rare David Hockney print has sold for just over £41,000 after being discovered tucked inside a donated book at a Salvation Army shop in Norwich.
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6: Can you hear the mighty roars? 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
4: Spain are football's world champions after a 1-0 victory against Argentina in New York. Ferran Torres settled the match with an extra time winner that gives the Spanish a second star on their shirt to go with the one they secured in 2010. Torres says their destiny was written. Argentina's Enzo Fernandez was shown a second yellow late on, while goalkeeper Emi Martinez had to save his side multiple times. Ultimately, it ended in heartbreak in what's likely to be Lionel Messi's final showing on the world stage. In golf, New Zealander Ryan Fox claimed his first major at 39 with a brilliant closing birdie to win the Open by a single shot. Meanwhile, Rory McIlroy spoke to reporters after a disappointing Open for him.
5: Yeah, I felt like any time I got a little bit of momentum right there, I seemed to make a bogey. Just one of those weeks, I couldn't get it going.
4: And Kimi Antonelli has won the Belgian Grand Prix after passing Charles Leclerc, with Max Verstappen third and Lewis Hamilton fourth. George Russell retired after a first lap collision with Hamilton, who picked up a 5-second penalty.
3: Wild Country. Sport.
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8: From the iMedia News Centre, the Ulster Unionist Party has said it will appoint an independent external organisation to establish a process for people to confidentially share information about Geoffrey Donaldson during his time in the party. Donaldson was convicted of 18 counts of sex abuse last month, including one count of rape committed against two women when they were children. The former DUP leader was a member of the UUP from 1985 until 2003, before joining the DUP. The UUP has said it will review its safeguarding arrangements. Last week, Donaldson's legal team said they plan to appeal against his sex offence convictions. A police officer was assaulted and 11 police vehicles were damaged during disorder in West Belfast on Saturday night. Another man was taken to hospital after being attacked with iron bars. Police closed off sections of the Stewartstown Road after a crowd of about 100 people, many in their early teens, gathered. Bins were set on fire and masonry was thrown at police in scenes described as absolute chaos. Youth worker Colm Fanning said it was only a matter of time before the disorder resulted in someone dying. Videos and pictures posted on social media show youths on top of police Land Rovers. 3 men have been arrested, one on suspicion of disorderly behaviour and a 27-year-old for disorderly behaviour and common law riot. A man in his late 20s was arrested on suspicion of assault and disorderly behaviour. A man in his 20s was arrested after Gardaí an Scairís responded to reports of a public order incident at Harbour Road on Saturday night. He's currently detained at a Garda station in the North County Dublin area. At approximately 9:45 p.m, a large number of youths gathered in the area and an altercation broke out. During the course of the incident, a car struck a number of people. 3 individuals, 2 females and 1 male, all in their late teens, were taken to Beaumont Hospital for treatment of injuries believed to be non-life-threatening at this time. An additional male was subsequently reported to have received non-life-threatening injuries. Gardaí are appealing to anyone who may have witnessed the incident to come forward. And finally, a man has appeared in court charged with manslaughter after a man died following an incident outside a pub in West Belfast last month. Carl Holland died in hospital following the incident on the 12th of June. On Wednesday of last week, Anthony Rooney of Dunmurry appeared before Belfast Magistrates Court. He was told he's charged with unlawfully killing Mr. Holland, contrary to common law. A detective sergeant told the court she believed she could connect the accused with the charge. That's the latest from the iMedia News Centre.
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1: Andy Burnham is facing pressure to stick to Labour's manifesto pledge not to improve new North Sea oil and gas licences, after reports he may be open to backing fresh drilling. Green Party figures warn that breaking the commitment would do nothing to cut bills and risk worsening the climate crisis, while industry leaders argue new licences could reduce reliance on imports. UK families heading abroad this summer could save the most in Portugal, Bulgaria and Spain. That's according to new post office travel money research. The Algarve tops the value chart with the cheapest prices for holiday buys, from meals to sun cream, followed by sunny beach in Bulgaria and Lanzarote. And China's AI's race took a major leap with startup Moonshot unveiling a new huge model called Kimi K3, built with 2.8 trillion parameters, putting it in the same league as top US systems, and will become the world's first open source AI of its size when it's released on the 27th of July.
0: Wild Country Business News Update.
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9: I was on the outskirts of a little southern town, trying to reach my destination before the sun went down. The old CB was a-blaring away on Channel 19 when there came a little boy's voice on the radio line. He said, "Breaker 19, is anyone there? Come on back, truckers, and talk to Teddy Bear." Well, I keyed the mic and I said, "You got it, Teddy Bear." And the little boy's voice come back on the air. "Appreciate the break. Who we got on that end?" I told him my handle and then he began. "Now, I'm not supposed to bother you fellas out there. Mama says you're busy and for me to stay off the air. But you see, I get lonely and it helps to talk, 'cause that's about all I can do. I'm crippled and I can't walk." Well, I came back and told him to fire up that mic, and I'd talk to him as long as he liked. "This was my dad's radio," the little boy said, "but I guess it's mine and Mom's now, 'cause Dad's dead. Dad had a wreck about a month ago, and he was trying to get home in blind and snow. Mom has to work now to make ends meet, and I'm not much help with these two crippled feet. She says not to worry, though. We'll make it all right. But I hear her crying sometimes late at night. You know, there's one thing that I want more than anything else to see. Oh, you guys are too busy to bother with me. But you see, my dad used to take me for rides when he was home. But I guess that's all over now since my daddy's gone. Not one breaker came back on that old CB as the little cripple boy talked with me. I tried hard to swallow a lump that just wouldn't stay down as I thought about my boy back in Greenville Town. Dad was gonna take Mom and me with him later on this year. Why, I remember him saying, "Someday this old truck will be yours, Teddy Bear." But I know I'll never ride an 18-wheeler again. But this old base will keep me in touch with my trucker friends. Teddy Bear's gonna back on out now and leave you alone, 'cause it's about time for Mom to come home. But you give me a shout when you're passing through, and I'll sure be happy to come back to you. Well, I came back and I said, "Before you go, 1010, what's your home 20, little CB friend?" Well, he gave me his address, and I didn't once hesitate, 'cause this hot load of freight is just gonna have to wait. I turned that truck around on a dime and headed straight for Jackson Street, 229. Well, as I rounded the corner, I got a heck of a shock. 18-wheelers were lined up for three city blocks. Well, I guess every trucker for miles around had caught Teddy Bear's call. And that little crippled boy was having a ball. For as fast as one driver would carry him in, another would carry him back to his truck and it'd take off again. Well, you better believe I took my turn at riding Teddy Bear. And then I carried him back in and put him down in his chair. And buddy, if I never live to see happiness again, I want you to know that I saw it that day in the face of that little man. We took up a collection for him before his mama got home. And each driver said goodbye, and then they were all gone. He shook my hand with a mile-long grin and said, "So long, trucker. I'll catch you again." Well, I hit that interstate with tears in my eyes, and I turned the radio on and got another surprise. Breaker 19, came this voice on the air. "Just one word of thanks from Mama Teddy Bear. We wish each and every one a special prayer for you, 'cause you just made my little boy's dream come true. I'll sign off now before I start to cry. May God ride with you. 10-4. Goodbye."
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0: Broadcasting from the tippy top of the Flower Mound, deep in the heart of Northern Ireland, this is Wild Country, part of the iMedia Broadcasting Group. 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
1: From the Sky News Centre at 10, Andy Burnham's becoming the seventh Prime Minister in just over a decade, with a promise to offer breathing room on the cost of living. Sir Keir Starmer will formally offer his resignation to the King before his replacement enters Downing Street. Sacha Lord's Greater Manchester's nighttime advisor and quit Labour over the Treasury's economic policies. He's rejoined and is hopeful.
2: What Rachel Reeves did to my industry was completely unforgivable. I honestly believe we've now got the right PM. This is someone who I've known for a decade, as someone I've work very closely with. You know, his big thing is how does he help the smaller independents? How does he get the high streets back up and running again?
1: But critics claim he's not put himself forward for scrutiny. Spain got the better of Argentina's spoiling tactics to clinch a 1-0 victory after extra time and win their second World Cup. The 2010 champions added to their European Championship title from 2 years ago. 19-year-old Lamine Yamal has become the youngest player to win both tournaments. Tottenham defender Pedro Porro says the teenager is an incredible talent.
3: I think the most important for him now is congratulations to say to him, because he's a young boy. Win the World Cup today, I think the best moment in my life, in the life for him.
1: Crews remain at the scene of a fire at Arthur's Seat in Edinburgh. It was first reported just before seven last night. Ryanair's profits have fallen, with ticket prices down and fuel costs up. Takings after tax dropped to £457 million in the 3 months to the end of June. A lawyer for Andrew and Tristan Tate claims the brothers are being held in solitary confinement in Miami after being arrested on a UK extradition request over rape and trafficking charges. Both men have denied similar allegations. And back to football, where Shakira and Madonna were among stars entertaining fans in the World Cup final halftime show, designed to emulate the Super Bowl. Tom Cruise had a role in the closing ceremony before kickoff. That's the latest. I'm Imani.
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9: From the iMedia News Centre, the Ulster Unionist Party has said it will appoint an independent external organisation to establish a process for people to confidentially share information about Geoffrey Donaldson during his time in the party. Donaldson was convicted of 18 counts of sex abuse last month, including one count of rape committed against two women when they were children. The former DUP leader was a member of the UUP from 1985 until 2003, before joining the DUP. The UUP has said it will review its safeguarding arrangements. Last week, Donaldson's legal team said they plan to appeal against his sex offence convictions. A police officer was assaulted and 11 police vehicles were damaged during disorder in West Belfast on Saturday night. Another man was taken to hospital after being attacked with iron bars. Police closed off sections of the Stewartstown Road after a crowd of about 100 people, many in their early teens, gathered. Bins were set on fire and masonry was thrown at police in scenes described as absolute chaos. Youth worker Colm Fanning said it was only a matter of time before the disorder resulted in someone dying. Videos and pictures posted on social media show youths on top of police Land Rovers. Three men have been arrested, one on suspicion of disorderly behaviour and a 27-year-old for disorderly behaviour and common law riot. A man in his late 20s was arrested on suspicion of assault and disorderly behaviour. A man in his 20s was arrested after Gardaí and Scarees responded to reports of a public order incident at Harbour Road on Saturday night. He's currently detained at a Garda station in the North County Dublin area. At approximately 9:45 p.m, a large number of youths gathered in the area and an altercation broke out. During the course of the incident, a car struck a number of people. Three individuals, two females and one male, all in their late teens, were taken to Beaumont Hospital for treatment of injuries believed to be non-life-threatening at this time. An additional male was subsequently reported to have received non-life-threatening injuries. Gardaí are appealing to anyone who may have witnessed the incident to come forward. And finally, a man has appeared in court charged with manslaughter after a man died following an incident outside a pub in West Belfast last month. Carl Holland died in hospital following the incident on the 12th of June. On Wednesday of last week, Anthony Rooney of Dunmurry appeared before Belfast Magistrates Court. He was told he's charged with unlawfully killing Mr. Holland, contrary to common law. A detective sergeant told the court she believed she could connect the accused with the charge. That's the latest from the iMedia News Centre.
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15: Spain are football's world champions after a 1-0 victory against Argentina in New York. Ferran Torres settled the match with an extra time winner that gives the Spanish a second star on their shirt to go with the one they secured in 2010. Torres says their destiny was written. Argentina's Enzo Fernandez was shown a second yellow late on, while goalkeeper Emi Martinez had to save his side multiple times. Ultimately, it ended in heartbreak in what's likely to be Lionel Messi's final showing on the world stage. In golf, New Zealander Ryan Fox claimed his first major at 39 with a brilliant closing birdie to win the Open by a single shot. Meanwhile, Rory McIlroy spoke to reporters after a disappointing Open for him.
16: Yeah, I felt like any time I got a little bit of momentum out there, I seemed to make a bogey. Just one of those weeks, I couldn't get it going.
15: And Kimi Antonelli has won the Belgian Grand Prix after passing Charles Leclerc, with Max Verstappen third and Lewis Hamilton fourth. George Russell retired after a first lap collision with Hamilton, who picked up a 5-second penalty.
14: Wild Country Sport.
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6: Shania Twain has opened up about the moment her life changed forever. Speaking on radio, the Canadian superstar revealed she wasn't allowed to grieve after losing her parents in a devastating car crash at just 22. Twain says she collapsed when she got the call and immediately stepped into caring for her three younger siblings, juggling mortgages, legal battles, and her parents' business. She later found love again with Frédéric Thibault after both of their marriages fell apart. There's DJ drama bubbling as Pete Tong is fired back at US producer John Summit. It's after Summit claimed Tong promised to release a remix together, then switched to working with Dutch DJ Frankie Rizzardo instead. Tong says the collab simply fell through, while Summit insists his version was jacked without credit. And a rare David Hockney print has sold for just over £41,000 after being discovered tucked inside a donated book at a Salvation Army shop in Norwich.
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3: From the iMedia News Centre, the Ulster Unionist Party has said it will appoint an independent external organisation to establish a process for people to confidentially share information about Geoffrey Donaldson during his time in the party. Donaldson was convicted of 18 counts of sex abuse last month, including one count of rape committed against two women when they were children. The former DUP leader was a member of the UUP from 1985 until 2003, before joining the DUP. The UUP has said it will review its safeguarding arrangements. Last week, Donaldson's legal team said they plan to appeal against his sex offence convictions. A police officer was assaulted and 11 police vehicles were damaged during disorder in West Belfast on Saturday night. Another man was taken to hospital after being attacked with iron bars. Police closed off sections of the Stewartstown Road after a crowd of about 100 people, many in their early teens, gathered. Bins were set on fire and masonry was thrown at police in scenes described as absolute chaos. Youth worker Colm Fanning said it was only a matter of time before the disorder resulted in someone dying. Videos and pictures posted on social media show youths on top of police Land Rovers. Three men have been arrested, one on suspicion of disorderly behaviour and a 27-year-old for disorderly behaviour and common law riot. A man in his late 20s was arrested on suspicion of assault and disorderly behaviour. A man in his 20s was arrested after Gardaí and Scariaigh responded to reports of a public order incident at Harbour Road on Saturday night. He's currently detained at a Garda station in the North County Dublin area. At approximately 9:45 p.m, a large number of youths gathered in the area and an altercation broke out. During the course of the incident, a car struck a number of people. Three individuals, two females and one male, all in their late teens, were taken to Beaumont Hospital for treatment of injuries believed to be non-life-threatening at this time. An additional male was subsequently reported to have received non-life-threatening injuries. Gardaí are appealing to anyone who may have witnessed the incident to come forward. And finally, a man has appeared in court charged with manslaughter after a man died following an incident outside a pub in West Belfast last month. Carl Holland died in hospital following the incident on the 12th of June. On Wednesday of last week, Anthony Rooney of Dunmurry appeared before Belfast Magistrates Court. He was told he's charged with unlawfully killing Mr. Holland, contrary to common law. A detective sergeant told the court she believed she could connect the accused with the charge. That's the latest from the iMedia News Centre.
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5: Spain are football's world champions after a 1-0 victory against Argentina in New York. Ferran Torres settled the match with an extra time winner that gives the Spanish a second star on their shirt to go with the one they secured in 2010. Torres says their destiny was written. Argentina's Enzo Fernandez was shown a second yellow late on, while goalkeeper Emi Martinez had to save his side multiple times. Ultimately, it ended in heartbreak in what's likely to be Lionel Messi's final showing on the world stage. In golf, New Zealander Ryan Fox claimed his first major at 39 with a brilliant closing birdie to win the Open by a single shot. Meanwhile, Rory McIlroy spoke to reporters after a disappointing Open for him.
6: Yeah, I felt like any time I got a little bit of momentum right there, I seemed to make a bogey. Just one of those weeks, I couldn't get it going.
5: And Kimi Antonelli has won the Belgian Grand Prix after passing Charles Leclerc, with Max Verstappen third and Lewis Hamilton fourth. George Russell retired after a first lap collision with Hamilton, who picked up a 5-second penalty.
1: Wild Country. 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
2: Andy Burnham is facing pressure to stick to Labour's manifesto pledge not to improve new North Sea oil and gas licences, after reports he may be open to backing fresh drilling. Green Party figures warn that breaking the commitment would do nothing to cut bills and risk worsening the climate crisis, while industry leaders argue new licences could reduce reliance on imports. UK families heading abroad this summer could save the most in Portugal, Bulgaria and Spain. That's according to new post office travel money research. The Algarve tops the value chart with the cheapest prices for holiday buys, from meals to sun cream, followed by sunny beach in Bulgaria and Lanzarote. And China's AI's race took a major leap with startup Moonshot unveiling a new huge model called Kimi K3, built with 2.8 trillion parameters, putting it in the same league as top US systems, and will become the world's first open source AI of its size when it's released on the 27th of July.
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0: Broadcasting from the tippy top of the Flower Mound, deep in the heart of Northern Ireland, this is Wild Country, part of the iMedia Broadcasting Group. 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
1: From the Sky News Centre at 11, the Conservative leader says Andy Burnham's becoming Prime Minister without a clear plan for the UK's biggest problems. Sir Keir Starmer travels to Buckingham Palace this morning to formally offer the King his resignation. His Majesty will then invite Mr Burnham to form a government. The podium's in place for speeches outside Number 10. They're unlikely to be interrupted because of a ban on loudspeakers outside the gate. Senior Tory Alex Burghardt says the new PM has to work out how to pay for some expensive promises already.
2: It will struggle to borrow more because the cost of borrowing is now very, very high. Or, as I say, he can cut costs. That means deciding what you're not going to do less of in government. We haven't heard anything on that score from him at all yet.
1: Detectives have until the end of today to question a man on suspicion of murdering former MP Anne Widdecombe. A 28-year-old was arrested in South Yorkshire earlier this month. Elsewhere, the US says strikes on Iran will carry on for as long as the country's military continues to target vessels passing through the Strait of Hormuz. It's now been 9 nights of attacks in a row. Spain have added the World Cup to their European Championship triumph of 2 years ago after getting past Argentina 1-0 in extra time in the final. It's the second time they've won the tournament following their 2010 success. Spain's head coach Luis de la Fuente says his players deserve huge credit.
3: It is pride, satisfaction and recognition of wonderful people, exceptional footballers. I repeat, a group of people destined to make history and with whom I insist it is an honour to work.
1: Crews tackling a fire at Arthur's Seat in Edinburgh are expected to remain on site for a couple of days. They were first called last night. And the 1975 frontman Matty Healy and model Gabriette have tied the knot. They announced their engagement in 2024. That's the latest.
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9: From the iMedia News Centre, the Ulster Unionist Party has said it will appoint an independent external organisation to establish a process for people to confidentially share information about Geoffrey Donaldson during his time in the party. Donaldson was convicted of 18 counts of sex abuse last month, including one count of rape committed against two women when they were children. The former DUP leader was a member of the UUP from 1985 until 2003, before joining the DUP. The UUP has said it will review its safeguarding arrangements. Last week, Donaldson's legal team said they plan to appeal against his sex offence convictions. A police officer was assaulted and 11 police vehicles were damaged during disorder in West Belfast on Saturday night. Another man was taken to hospital after being attacked with iron bars. Police closed off sections of the Stewartstown Road after a crowd of about 100 people, many in their early teens, gathered. Bins were set on fire and masonry was thrown at police in scenes described as absolute chaos. Youth worker Colm Fanning said it was only a matter of time before the disorder resulted in someone dying. Videos and pictures posted on social media show youths on top of police Land Rovers. Three men have been arrested, one on suspicion of disorderly behaviour and a 27-year-old for disorderly behaviour and common law riot. A man in his late 20s was arrested on suspicion of assault and disorderly behaviour. A man in his 20s was arrested after Guardian Scurries responded to reports of a public order incident at Harbour Road on Saturday night. He's currently detained at a Garda station in the North County Dublin area. At approximately 9:45 p.m, a large number of youths gathered in the area and an altercation broke out. During the course of the incident, a car struck a number of people. Three individuals, two females and one male, all in their late teens, were taken to Beaumont Hospital for treatment of injuries believed to be non-life-threatening at this time. An additional male was subsequently reported to have received non-life-threatening injuries. Guardi are appealing to anyone who may have witnessed the incident to come forward. And finally, a man has appeared in court charged with manslaughter after a man died following an incident outside a pub in West Belfast last month. Carl Holland died in hospital following the incident on the 12th of June. On Wednesday of last week, Anthony Rooney of Dunmurry appeared before Belfast Magistrates Court. He was told he's charged with unlawfully killing Mr. Holland, contrary to common law. A detective sergeant told the court she believed she could connect the accused with the charge. That's the latest from the iMedia News Centre.
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15: Spain are football's world champions after a 1-0 victory against Argentina in New York. Ferran Torres settled the match with an extra time winner that gives the Spanish a second star on their shirt to go with the one they secured in 2010. Torres says their destiny was written. Argentina's Enzo Fernandez was shown a second yellow late on, while goalkeeper Emi Martinez had to save his side multiple times. Ultimately, it ended in heartbreak in what's likely to be Lionel Messi's final showing on the world stage. In golf, New Zealander Ryan Fox claimed his first major at 39 with a brilliant closing birdie to win the Open by a single shot. Meanwhile, Rory McIlroy spoke to reporters after a disappointing Open for him.
16: Yeah, I felt like any time I got a little bit of momentum right there, I seemed to make a bogey. Just one of those weeks, I couldn't get it going.
15: And Kimi Antonelli has won the Belgian Grand Prix after passing Charles Leclerc, with Max Verstappen third and Lewis Hamilton fourth. George Russell retired after a first lap collision with Hamilton, who picked up a 5-second penalty.
14: Wild Country Sport.
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6: Shania Twain has opened up about the moment her life changed forever. Speaking on radio, the Canadian superstar revealed she wasn't allowed to grieve after losing her parents in a devastating car crash at just 22. Twain says she collapsed when she got the call and immediately stepped into caring for her three younger siblings, juggling mortgages, legal battles, and her parents' business. She later found love again with Frédéric Thibault after both of their marriages fell apart. There's DJ drama bubbling as Pete Tong is fired back at US producer John Summit. It's after Summit claimed Tong promised to release a remix together, then switched to working with Dutch DJ Frankie Rizzardo instead. Stag due to Wild Vegas hand party before saying I do surrounded by family and friends. And Ross Kemp says his mum is stable after he rushed her to hospital during England's World Cup match against France. He thanked paramedics for helping him get her to hospital and later confirmed she was okay.
5: Wild Country Entertainment. News in a minute.
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3: From the iMedia News Centre, the Ulster Unionist Party has said it will appoint an independent external organisation to establish a process for people to confidentially share information about Geoffrey Donaldson during his time in the party. Donaldson was convicted of 18 counts of sex abuse last month, including one count of rape committed against two women when they were children. The former DUP leader was a member of the UUP from 1985 until 2003, before joining the DUP. The UUP has said it will review its safeguarding arrangements. Last week, Donaldson's legal team said they plan to appeal against his sex offence convictions. A police officer was assaulted and 11 police vehicles were damaged during disorder in West Belfast on Saturday night. Another man was taken to hospital after being attacked with iron bars. Police closed off sections of the Stewartstown Road after a crowd of about 100 people, many in their early teens, gathered. Bins were set on fire and masonry was thrown at police in scenes described as absolute chaos. Youth worker Colm Fanning said it was only a matter of time before the disorder resulted in someone dying. Videos and pictures posted on social media show youths on top of police Land Rovers. Three men have been arrested, one on suspicion of disorderly behaviour and a 27-year-old for disorderly behaviour and common law riot. A man in his late 20s was arrested on suspicion of assault and disorderly behaviour. A man in his 20s was arrested after Gardaí and Scariaigh responded to reports of a public order incident at Harbour Road on Saturday night. He's currently detained at a Garda station in the North County Dublin area. At approximately 9:45 p.m, a large number of youths gathered in the area and an altercation broke out. During the course of the incident, a car struck a number of people. Three individuals, two females and one male, all in their late teens, were taken to Beaumont Hospital for treatment of injuries believed to be non-life-threatening at this time. An additional male was subsequently reported to have received non-life-threatening injuries. Gardaí are appealing to anyone who may have witnessed the incident to come forward. And finally, a man has appeared in court charged with manslaughter after a man died following an incident outside a pub in West Belfast last month. Carl Holland died in hospital following the incident on the 12th of June. On Wednesday of last week, Anthony Rooney of Dunmurry appeared before Belfast Magistrates Court. He was told he's charged with unlawfully killing Mr. Holland, contrary to common law. A detective sergeant told the court she believed she could connect the accused with the charge. That's the latest from the iMedia News Centre.
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5: Spain are football's world champions after a 1-0 victory against Argentina in New York. Ferran Torres settled the match with an extra time winner that gives the Spanish a second star on their shirt to go with the one they secured in 2010. Torres says their destiny was written. Argentina's Enzo Fernandez was shown a second yellow late on, while goalkeeper Emi Martinez had to save his side multiple times. Ultimately, it ended in heartbreak in what's likely to be Lionel Messi's final showing on the world stage. In golf, New Zealander Ryan Fox claimed his first major at 39 with a brilliant closing birdie to win the Open by a single shot. Meanwhile, Rory McIlroy spoke to reporters after a disappointing Open for him.
6: Yeah, I felt like any time I got a little bit of momentum right there, I seemed to make a bogey. Just one of those weeks, I couldn't get it going.
5: And Kimi Antonelli has won the Belgian Grand Prix after passing Charles Leclerc, with Max Verstappen third and Lewis Hamilton fourth. George Russell retired after a first lap collision with Hamilton, who picked up a 5-second penalty.
1: Wild Country. Sport.
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1: Holidaymakers is set to spend more on pre-trip pampering this summer, with a new ClearPay survey showing Brits now budget around £158 for beauty, hair and skincare before they fly. The figure jumps to more than £200 for travellers heading to Europe or the US. Men are just as likely as women to splash out on a fresh haircut before the holiday. The pay gap between the FTSE 100 bosses and their workers has hit its widest point in 8 years. New figures from the High Pay Centre show median CEO pay has climbed to £5.06 million, up nearly 9%. The think tank says soaring boardroom pay is outpacing wages on the shop floor and is calling for reforms on how corporate pay is set. And the average asking price of a home has dropped by nearly £4,000 this month as the World Cup and hot weather distract summer buyers. Rightmove says prices fell 1% in July, a bigger dip than usual, bringing the average listing to £372,359.
0: Wild Country Business News Update.
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0: Broadcasting from the tippy top of the Flower Mound, deep in the heart of Northern Ireland, this is Wild Country, part of the iMedia Broadcasting Group. 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
1: From the Sky News Centre at midday, Sir Keir Starmer says his work is done as he leaves Downing Street for the final time. He walked out to applause and hand in hand with his wife.
2: Thank you.
1: Members of his staff and ministers gathered in the sunshine, either side of Number 10, to hear his farewell, which he used to reflect on his work on immigration and reducing poverty.
3: The most humbling aspect of this job is the front row seat you get to witness the greatest things of this country in action. To see every day immeasurable acts of resolve, grit, decency and compassion.
1: Our political editor Beth Rigby says he's left on a high.
4: The sadness really of that announcement of the resignation, the near tears. He was determined to have something very different here today. That was a celebration.
1: Sir Keir then headed to Buckingham Palace to formally resign to the King. Andy Burnham's being invited to form a new government and we'll hear from him shortly. Critics claim the incoming PM's entering office without a clear plan. Mr Burnham's promised to give the public breathing room over the cost of living. Shortly before the speeches, Prisons Minister Lord Timpson resigned. Elsewhere, Argentina's head coach left a press conference in tears after losing to Spain 1-0 in the World Cup final.
5: Se vuelve a formar. Y me duele el alma. Lo siento.
1: Lionel Scaloni's words translate to, "It hurts my soul, I'm sorry." A fire's burning at Arthur's Seat in Edinburgh for the second time in 3 months. No injuries have been reported. And J.D. Vance has become the first sitting U.S. vice president to welcome a baby in more than 150 years. His wife has given birth to a son. That's the latest. I'm Imani.
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11: From the iMedia News Centre, the Ulster Unionist Party has said it will appoint an independent external organisation to establish a process for people to confidentially share information about Geoffrey Donaldson during his time in the party. Donaldson was convicted of 18 counts of sex abuse last month, including one count of rape committed against two women when they were children. The former DUP leader was a member of the UUP from 1985 until 2003, before joining the DUP. The UUP has said it will review its safeguarding arrangements. Last week, Donaldson's legal team said they plan to appeal against his sex offence convictions. A police officer was assaulted and 11 police vehicles were damaged during disorder in West Belfast on Saturday night. Another man was taken to hospital after being attacked with iron bars. Police closed off sections of the Stewartstown Road after a crowd of about 100 people, many in their early teens, gathered. Bins were set on fire and masonry was thrown at police in scenes described as absolute chaos. Youth worker Colm Fanning said it was only a matter of time before the disorder resulted in someone dying. Videos and pictures posted on social media show youths on top of police Land Rovers. Three men have been arrested, one on suspicion of disorderly behaviour and a 27-year-old for disorderly behaviour and common law riot. A man in his late 20s was arrested on suspicion of assault and disorderly behaviour. A man in his 20s was arrested after Gardaí and Scarese responded to reports of a public order incident at Harbour Road on Saturday night. He's currently detained at a Garda station in the North County Dublin area. At approximately 9:45 p.m, a large number of youths gathered in the area and an altercation broke out. During the course of the incident, a car struck a number of people. Three individuals, two females and one male, all in their late teens, were taken to Beaumont Hospital for treatment of injuries believed to be non-life-threatening at this time. An additional male was subsequently reported to have received non-life-threatening injuries. Gardaí are appealing to anyone who may have witnessed the incident to come forward. And finally, a man has appeared in court charged with manslaughter after a man died following an incident outside a pub in West Belfast last month. Carl Holland died in hospital following the incident on the 12th of June. On Wednesday of last week, Anthony Rooney of Dunmurry appeared before Belfast Magistrates Court. He was told he's charged with unlawfully killing Mr. Holland, contrary to common law. A detective sergeant told the court she believed she could connect the accused with the charge. That's the latest from the iMedia News Centre.
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17: Spain are football's world champions after a 1-0 victory against Argentina in New York. Ferran Torres settled the match with an extra time winner that gives the Spanish a second star on their shirt to go with the one they secured in 2010. Torres says their destiny was written. Argentina's Enzo Fernandez was shown a second yellow late on, while goalkeeper Emi Martinez had to save his side multiple times. Ultimately, it ended in heartbreak in what's likely to be Lionel Messi's final showing on the world stage. In golf, New Zealander Ryan Fox claimed his first major at 39 with a brilliant closing birdie to win the Open by a single shot. Meanwhile, Rory McIlroy spoke to reporters after a disappointing Open for him.
18: Yeah, I felt like any time I got a little bit of momentum out there, I seemed to make a bogey. Just one of those weeks, I couldn't get it going.
17: And Kimi Antonelli has won the Belgian Grand Prix after passing Charles Leclerc, with Max Verstappen third and Lewis Hamilton fourth. George Russell retired after a first lap collision with Hamilton, who picked up a 5-second penalty.
16: Wild Country Sport.
19: Hey, this is Jodie Messina. Why'd you-

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0: cloudy this morning with a chance of a few spots of rain possible. Colder than it has been recently with highs around 20.
1: Name of this song is The Seven Drunken Knights. We're only allowed to sing five of them. So here goes.

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5: Cara Delevingne says she still carries a chip on her shoulder from modeling before the Me Too era, calling it a rough, unsafe time dominated by older male photographers. The supermodel turned actress says she eventually fled London to reinvent herself in LA, admitting she was fragile, spiraling, and hated herself back then. At 33, she's finally built up the thick skin she once lacked, with new singles and a run of live shows across Europe and the US. Matty Healy is officially a married man. The 1975 frontman has tied the knot with model Gabrielle in a private LA ceremony. It comes just months after their headline-grabbing engagement. The couple celebrated in true showbiz style from a tribute band stag do to Wild Vegas hand party before saying, "I do," surrounded by family and friends. And Ross Kemp says his mum is stable after he rushed her to hospital during England's World Cup match against France. He thanked paramedics for helping him get her to hospital and later confirmed she was okay.
4: Wild Country Entertainment. News in a minute.
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3: From the iMedia News Centre, the Ulster Unionist Party has said it will appoint an independent external organisation to establish a process for people to confidentially share information about Geoffrey Donaldson during his time in the party. Donaldson was convicted of 18 counts of sex abuse last month, including one count of rape committed against two women when they were children. The former DUP leader was a member of the UUP from 1985 until 2003, before joining the DUP. The UUP has said it will review its safeguarding arrangements. Last week, Donaldson's legal team said they plan to appeal against his sex offence convictions. A police officer was assaulted and 11 police vehicles were damaged during disorder in West Belfast on Saturday night. Another man was taken to hospital after being attacked with iron bars. Police closed off sections of the Stewartstown Road after a crowd of about 100 people, many in their early teens, gathered. Bins were set on fire and masonry was thrown at police in scenes described as absolute chaos. Youth worker Colm Fanning said it was only a matter of time before the disorder resulted in someone dying. Videos and pictures posted on social media show youths on top of police Land Rovers. Three men have been arrested, one on suspicion of disorderly behaviour and a 27-year-old for disorderly behaviour and common law riot. A man in his late 20s was arrested on suspicion of assault and disorderly behaviour. A man in his 20s was arrested after Gardaí an Scairís responded to reports of a public order incident at Harbour Road on Saturday night. He's currently detained at a Garda station in the North County Dublin area. At approximately 9:45 p.m, a large number of youths gathered in the area and an altercation broke out. During the course of the incident, a car struck a number of people. Three individuals, two females and one male, all in their late teens, were taken to Beaumont Hospital for treatment of injuries believed to be non-life-threatening at this time. An additional male was subsequently reported to have received non-life-threatening injuries. Gardaí are appealing to anyone who may have witnessed the incident to come forward. And finally, a man has appeared in court charged with manslaughter after a man died following an incident outside a pub in West Belfast last month. Carl Holland died in hospital following the incident on the 12th of June. On Wednesday of last week, Anthony Rooney of Dunmurry appeared before Belfast Magistrates Court. He was told he's charged with unlawfully killing Mr. Holland, contrary to common law. A detective sergeant told the court she believed she could connect the accused with the charge. That's the latest from the iMedia News Centre.
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5: Spain are football's world champions after a 1-0 victory against Argentina in New York. Ferran Torres settled the match with an extra time winner that gives the Spanish a second star on their shirt to go with the one they secured in 2010. Torres says their destiny was written. Argentina's Enzo Fernandez was shown a second yellow late on, while goalkeeper Emi Martinez had to save his side multiple times. Ultimately, it ended in heartbreak in what's likely to be Lionel Messi's final showing on the world stage. In golf, New Zealander Ryan Fox claimed his first major at 39 with a brilliant closing birdie to win the Open by a single shot. Meanwhile, Rory McIlroy spoke to reporters after a disappointing Open for him.
6: Yeah, I felt like any time I got a little bit of momentum out there, I seemed to make a bogey. Just one of those weeks, I couldn't get it going.
5: And Kimi Antonelli has won the Belgian Grand Prix after passing Charles Leclerc, with Max Verstappen third and Lewis Hamilton fourth. George Russell retired after a first lap collision with Hamilton, who picked up a 5-second penalty.
1: Wild Country. Sport. 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
2: Holidaymakers is set to spend more on pre-trip pampering this summer, with a new ClearPay survey showing Brits now budget around £158 for beauty, hair and skincare before they fly. The figure jumps to more than £200 for travellers heading to Europe or the US. Men are just as likely as women to splash out on a fresh haircut before their holiday. The pay gap between the FTSE 100 bosses and their workers has hit its widest point in 8 years. New figures from the High Pay Centre show median CEO pay has climbed to £5.06 million, up nearly 9%. The think tank says soaring boardroom pay is outpacing wages on the shop floor and is calling for reforms on how corporate pay is set. And the average asking price of a home has dropped by nearly £4,000 this month as the World Cup and hot weather distract summer buyers. Rightmove says prices fell 1% in July, a bigger dip than usual, bringing the average listing to £372,359.
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1: From the Sky News Centre at 1.
2: I have just come from Buckingham Palace, where I have accepted His Majesty the King's invitation to form a government.
1: Andy Burnham has become the new Prime Minister of the United Kingdom. He's promising to give the public breathing room over the cost of living and says politics needs to work better for the public. The new PM's team says he'll unveil a 10-year plan later this year, but warned the changes can't be done overnight. Earlier, Sir Keir Starmer formally resigned. Outside Number 10, he gave a speech surrounded by friends, family and colleagues.
3: Our enemies will stop at nothing to divide us. It is vital that we remember the greatness of the Britain all around us, that we can change our country for the better, and we can unite different people under our common flag if we don't succumb to that division.
1: One of his closest allies, Attorney General Lord Hermer, says it was emotional to watch him depart. Sir Keir Starmer said his work was done and the country is stronger and fairer before setting off for the formalities at the palace. It all means Andy Burnham, who only became an MP 5 weeks ago, has the keys to Number 10. The Conservative leader says he gets the top job without a clear plan for the UK's biggest problems. Senior Tory Alex Burghardt says the new PM has to work out how to pay for some expensive promises. Already.
4: It will struggle to borrow more because the cost of borrowing is now very, very high. Or, as I say, he can cut costs. That means deciding what you're not going to do less of in government. We haven't heard anything on that score from him at all yet.
1: Later, Mr. Burnham's expected to tell us who will be in his cabinet. Lord James Timpson has become the first minister to resign from government ahead of those decisions. And Spain's supporters are continuing to celebrate a second World Cup title after beating Argentina 1-0. It's the team's first win since 2010. That's the latest.
0: Live from the top of Northern Ireland, we are Wild Country. 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
5: Bringing the news home first. This is Headline News.

Let's restore to other silver threads and golden needles. Cracky stuff indeed. That is Chloe Witcher's Three Row Story is off. Good afternoon to you. Hope you're well, and hope you're well and in good form. Today is Moon Day, Columbia Independence Day. It's also Global Hug Your Kids Day, International Chess Day, also Marine Day in Japan. It's also Fortune Cookie Day. Get out of the doghouse day, lollipop day. It's also Pennsylvania Day, one for America there. Ugly Truck Contest Day, President's Day in Botswana, Royal Welsh Show Day, Space Exploration Day, Women's Union Establishment Day, and World Jump Day. Who knew? Just some of the things it is for today. And today, it's good to have you along. Michaelis Toho from Mayo.

McDonald's pub in Belmullet in County Mayo. That's Michael S. Tor, singer, songwriter, and entertainer extraordinaire. Cracky stuff. A very good afternoon to you. Hope you're well.

0: Ah, Christ of Shivers, we were there. Good one indeed. And Jack the Lad, latest offering from him. And a good one it is. Today, back in the year 064, as in 64, way back, over 2,000 years ago, the Circus Maxima in Rome catches fire. Just some of the things that happened from today back in the day.
1: 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There's Colin Kenny, Matt Levy,

0: Ah, Christoph, brand new release there for Susan Rogers. Good as it is too, and a heartache survival. Great to have you with us. Hopefully that you're well and in good form and fine fettle on this Monday afternoon.
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2: 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Love to have you along.
0: Sure is. John Leahy, how are you doing? Karen Wilson, good to have you along. Hi, Liz. Hopefully life in Cork is good. John, good to have you along. Hopefully you're well and good form and fine fettle. Jay McMullen, hi, Siobhan Marie. Jen Walker for an early morning in Florida. Hopefully life is going well for you. And hopefully that all is going well for you for this Monday afternoon. Cracking song this.

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0: Crahewan, Why Be Sober from back in the day, together with our own DJ Terry, lead vocal there. And that is a song which actually went to number one back in the day in the Irish Spectrum charts. Crahewan it is. Keep a hold on you.
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0: Black Christ of Lively Fever there. Derek Ryan together with Jack Kill, Plow On Paddy. Betty Reynolds, good to have you along. Hopefully life in Drumlish, County Lawford is good for today. Today back in 1801, a farmer called Elisha Brown Jr. presses a £1,235 cheese ball at his farm. Now that is absolutely huge.
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0: You're a wild country with your Global Irish Radio with MKB Independent Radio with you at VU Sats all over the place. Tony McGrath, good song. Definitely this time, maybe. Tribute to Mayo and the football.

myself. Tony McGrath. Definitely this time, maybe. For the Mayo football team. Today, back in 1837, Euston Railway Station opened in London as a terminus for the London and Birmingham Railway, the city's first intercity railway station. It's there to this day, still busy. Bossy memory, Philomena Begley.

0: Classic memory, Philomena Begley, what a huge, huge success that song was for her. And The Blanket on the Ground. To leave me treasured memories of the fair of Mouth. It's the traditional fair of Mouth in Mouth, Kingscourt, County Cavan, on Wednesday, the 12th of August 2026, featuring the horse fair, plus numerous stalls and much more. Music from 12:30 with
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0: That night, Dancing in the Court Inn with Jerry Byrne and the Irish Radio Roadshow Plus, guest Paddy Tracy. The traditional Fair of Love, Wednesday, 12th of August, 2026, not to be missed. Sure to be a cracking day. 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And requesting this one, Jerry Maguire and Curtin and those Cooley Hills.

Ah, crazy stuff there. 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As requested. Hi, Warren Buchanan. I see this one good old Sheamus.

Cracky Stuff. Mary from Armagh request us Cracky Stuff. That is for you, Warren Buchanan, New Zealand. Good to have you along. Hopefully you're well. Today, back in 1933 in London, 500,000 people, a half a million, march against anti-Semitism. Will you travel down this road with me? Are you driving to Ireland? 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That's at least 20% off the price of your ferry to or from Ireland. Will you travel down this road with me? Ah, it's Sailing Home, Dublin City Ramblers.

0: Christ of Sailing Home, golden memory there from the Dublin City Ramblers from back in the day. Hope you're well, I hope you're in good form and fine fettle for this Monday afternoon.
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0: Broadcasting from the tippy top of the Flower Mound, deep in the heart of Northern Ireland, this is Wild Country, part of the iMedia Broadcasting Group. 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
1: From the Sky News Centre at 2, Andy Burnham is now officially the Prime Minister after being asked to form a government by the King during a reception at Buckingham Palace. During his first speech as PM, he set out his priorities, including easing the cost of living.
2: That work starts now. I will soon go through that door behind me and issue my first instruction to end rough sleeping in our country.
1: Keir Starmer's former communications director, James Lyons, says the new Prime Minister's focusing on the right issues.
3: He needs to get cracking right now on the public's number one priority, which is cost of living. So the homeless initiative will be very widely welcome today. But let's be clear, at the time of the next general election, it will be whether or not people feel better off across this country that he'll be judged on.
1: Sir Keir, who formally resigned earlier outside Number 10, said he leaves the country stronger and fairer.
4: The most humbling aspect of this job is the front row seat you get to witness the greatest things of this country in action. To see every day immeasurable acts of resolve, grit, decency and compassion.
1: Mr. Burnham said he'll unveil a 10-year plan later this year, but warned the changes can't be done overnight. The MP for Makerfield's critics say he has so far escaped proper scrutiny and takes office without a clear plan. A new look cabinet will be announced today, with continued speculation over who will become Chancellor. Mr. Burnham will speak to world leaders later, including Ukraine's President Volodymyr Zelensky, to reassure him the UK will stand with his country. And elsewhere, 19-year-old Lamine Yamal has become the youngest player to win both the European Championship and the World Cup. Spain beat Argentina 1-0 in the final in New York last night, taking the trophy for only the second time. That's the latest. I'm Faye De Silva.
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lovely stuff. Casey Carter, Start With Forever, a latest release from him. Good to have you along, listen. Hope you're in good form and fine fettin' for today. Irish Radio on this Monday afternoon now. With you on Wild Country, with you on VUSAT, with you on MKB Independent Radio, with you on Global Irish Radio. 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

Newtones, Fairyfield, County Limerick, and that's where they're from, the Newtones there, and Fairyfield, no doubt. Loads of celebrations there after Limerick's huge win yesterday. Bring you a release from Marty Moan. This is Wild Hearts. Marty Moan from Ballybay and County Monaghan.

0: fire in her eyes.
1: Grace of latest release, that is from Marty Mullen. Good afternoon to you. Hopefully that life is going well in your world today. Have to say, pleasant day here. Humidity is absolutely incredible. Two-year-old Tony O'Reilly, his latest offering. Good one. Sun Going Down, a one-man powerhouse of music, written, sang, every instrument on it played by the man himself.

Christoph Tunero, Tony O'Reilly from Kickscore to County Cavan. That's the Dublin Dash, plus Sun Going Down, this latest offering. How John and Maureen Hill, I will get a Cavan song. Good to have you along, John and Maureen. Listen, hope you're well. Hopefully, life is going good for you. Cracking one, this Paddy O'Brien. Lovely song, The Soft Place to Fall.

0: Ah, cracky stuff. Paddy O'Brien there, looking for a soft place to fall. Today back in 1965, Columbia Records in the US releases Bob Dylan's single Like a Rolling Stone, went on to be hugely, hugely successful. Did you know the fastest moving muscle in the human body is actually your eyes? And the Olympic rings were first produced in 1913. They were designed to include all participating nations. The rings' colours, along with the white background, reflect the colours found on all countries' flags. Just how wholesome is that? Crikey stuff.
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0: Hi, Maureen and John Hill. Great to have you along. Cracky song. Cardigan's own Mervyn Owens. Oh, those blue hills of Breffni.

0: Cracking on, John and Maureen Hill, good to have you with us. Cracking song there, and that is the Blue Hills of Breffni, Mervyn Owens.
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7: Yahoo!

Today, back in 1969, made worldwide headlines when NASA's Apollo 11 lunar module carrying Neil Armstrong, Buzz Aldrin lands on the surface of the moon. 7 hours later, Armstrong becomes the first person to step on the moon, and Aldrin joins him shortly after. Meanwhile, Michael Collins remains in orbit in the command module. It was the very first moon landing today, way back in 1969.

0: Ah, Christ off. Nice tribute there to the one and only Brendan Shine. That's our own George Langan. Christ off. Today, back in 1975, hard to believe it was 51 years ago, Bruce Springsteen and the E Street Band kicked off their Born to Run tour at the Palace Theatre in Provence in Rhode Island. Stephen Van Zandt debuts as the fully fledged member of the group, went on to play with them for many, many years. But if you're looking for the
1: real deal. Hi, Gerard O'Brien here, just to remind you about the new release of the show and, of course, the Top 5 Countdown every Tuesday night between 9 and 11 p.m. Now repeated every Saturday morning between 9 a.m. and 11 a.m. just before Mr. Jerry Byrne. So if you miss it on a Tuesday, you can now catch us Saturday morning between 9 and 11 a.m.
0: Did you know there was once a French king who believed that he was actually made of glass? King Charles the Fourth had a psychiatric disorder called glass delusion and thought that he would shatter if anybody actually touched him. Believe it or believe it not. Let's release the last one of this to Gundy Humphreys.

0: Humphreys. That is the Land of Lost and Found, latest offering from Gunty.
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by yourself. Olivia Douglas, First Impressions, a song written, I believe, by Gerard Dernan. Today, back in 1994, Alexander Lukashenko was inaugurated as the first president of Belarus. He's still there. Can't get rid of him. Shane Sully. Oh, make my day.

0: I believe he's from County Kildare. That's called Make My Day. To leave me treasured memories of the Fair of Mouth. It's the traditional Fair of Mouth in Mouth, Kingscourt, County Cavan, on Wednesday, the 12th of August, 2026, featuring the horse fair, plus numerous stalls and much more. Music from 12:30 with
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0: 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The traditional Fair of Mouth, Wednesday, 12th of August, 2026, not to be missed.

0: Friday. So Declan and Marlene now. Slowly but surely. I believe they're from Leitrim. I'm not sure about that.
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Wall Dixon and Too Hard to Handle. You can catch our Caroline tomorrow, 1 o'clock until 3, Wednesday, 1 o'clock until 3. On the way, just after news, it's David Marks, Sounds Irish, on the way at 5, Conor Corbett, Terry on the way at 7 this evening. Listen, you take care. And don't forget, George Langan, Cracky Show on the way at 10 tonight. Leaving you with a little snippet of this from Dermot Haggerty. Latest offering from Dermot Haggerty. This is Where Those Camlin Waters Flow. Thanks a million for joining me. Sheriff Hilligan over the

0: Broadcasting from the tippy top of the Flower Mound, deep in the heart of Northern Ireland, this is Wild Country, part of the iMedia Broadcasting Group. Keeping it country, Wild Country, national news.
1: From the Sky News Centre at 3, the new Prime Minister says his top priority in the job will be to end rough sleeping. Speaking at a homeless centre this morning, Andy Burnham says he managed a similar scheme as Greater Manchester Mayor.
2: We did bring people inside in the pandemic, and that's what I'm saying as I go into government today. We did it then, we can do it now, get the basics right, put a care for people at the heart of everything that we do.
1: During his first speech outside Downing Street, he pledged to devolve power away from London, saying he wants to win over voters who are fed up with politics. He'll unveil a 10-year plan later this year, but Reform UK's Robert Jenrick isn't sold on the vision.
3: What is he going to do to fix these problems? I don't think he knows. I don't think he has a plan in place. There are lots of divisions within his team and certainly within the Labour Party on the backbenches. All the while, the country is just going down and down and down.
1: Earlier, Sir Keir Starmer left Number 10, saying it was the privilege of his life to have served as Prime Minister. A new look cabinet will be announced shortly. Helen Miller, Director of the Institute for Fiscal Studies, shares her hopes for the future Chancellor.
4: Quite quickly, I think the Chancellor needs to set out a clear vision. If they want any hope of implementing serious policy this Parliament, they need to have other ministers and civil servants knowing exactly what they want to achieve so that they can pull in the right direction.
1: World leaders, including the EU's Ursula von der Leyen, Italy's Giorgia Meloni and Friedrich Merz from Germany, have all offered their congratulations to Mr. Burnham. The lifelong Everton fans been congratulated by the club, who say they're happy to see a toffee at number 10. And in other news, J.D. Vance has become the first sitting US vice president to welcome a baby in more than 150 years. His wife's given birth to a son. That's the latest.
0: Live from the top of Northern Ireland, we are Wild Country. 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
6: From the iMedia News Centre, the Ulster Unionist Party has said it will appoint an independent external organisation to establish a process for people to confidentially share information about Geoffrey Donaldson during his time in the party. Donaldson was convicted of 18 counts of sex abuse last month, including one count of rape committed against two women when they were children. The former DUP leader was a member of the UUP from 1985 until 2003, before joining the DUP. The UUP has said it will review its safeguarding arrangements. Last week, Donaldson's legal team said they plan to appeal against his sex offence convictions. A police officer was assaulted and 11 police vehicles were damaged during disorder in West Belfast on Saturday night. Another man was taken to hospital after being attacked with iron bars. Police closed off sections of the Stewartstown Road after a crowd of about 100 people, many in their early teens, gathered. Bins were set on fire and masonry was thrown at police in scenes described as absolute chaos. Youth worker Colm Fanning said it was only a matter of time before the disorder resulted in someone dying. Videos and pictures posted on social media show youths on top of police Land Rovers. Three men have been arrested, one on suspicion of disorderly behaviour and a 27-year-old for disorderly behaviour and common law riot. A man in his late 20s was arrested on suspicion of assault and disorderly behaviour. A man in his 20s was arrested after Gardaí and Scariaigh responded to reports of a public order incident at Harbour Road on Saturday night. He's currently detained at a Garda station in the North County Dublin area. At approximately 9:45 p.m, a large number of youths gathered in the area and an altercation broke out. During the course of the incident, a car struck a number of people. Three individuals, two females and one male, all in their late teens, were taken to Beaumont Hospital for treatment of injuries believed to be non-life-threatening at this time. An additional male was subsequently reported to have received non-life-threatening injuries. Gardaí are appealing to anyone who may have witnessed the incident to come forward. And finally, a man has appeared in court charged with manslaughter after a man died following an incident outside a pub in West Belfast last month. Carl Holland died in hospital following the incident on the 12th of June. On Wednesday of last week, Anthony Rooney of Dunmurry appeared before Belfast Magistrates Court. He was told he's charged with unlawfully killing Mr. Holland, contrary to common law. A detective sergeant told the court she believed she could connect the accused with the charge. That's the latest from the iMedia News Centre.
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14: Spain are football's world champions after a 1-0 victory against Argentina in New York. Ferran Torres settled the match with an extra time winner that gives the Spanish a second star on their shirt to go with the one they secured in 2010. Torres says their destiny was written. Argentina's Enzo Fernandez was shown a second yellow late on, while goalkeeper Emi Martinez had to save his side multiple times. Ultimately, it ended in heartbreak in what's likely to be Lionel Messi's final showing on the world stage. In golf, New Zealander Ryan Fox claimed his first major at 39 with a brilliant closing birdie to win the Open by a single shot. Meanwhile, Rory McIlroy spoke to reporters after a disappointing Open for him.
15: Yeah, I felt like any time I got a little bit of momentum right there, I seemed to make a bogey. Just one of those weeks, I couldn't get it going.
14: And Kimi Antonelli has won the Belgian Grand Prix after passing Charles Leclerc, with Max Verstappen third and Lewis Hamilton fourth. George Russell retired after a first lap collision with Hamilton, who picked up a 5-second penalty.
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0: A mixture of sunshine and cloud across the afternoon, particularly in the southeast, where there could be some rain later on. Maximum temperatures around 20 degrees, overnight lows of 11.
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0: Wild Country Entertainment News in a minute.
1: Cara Delevingne says she still carries a chip on her shoulder from modelling before the Me Too era, calling it a rough, unsafe time dominated by older male photographers. The supermodel turned actress says she eventually fled London to reinvent herself in LA, admitting she was fragile, spiralling and hated herself back then. At 33, she's finally built up the thick skin she once lacked, with new singles and a run of live shows across Europe and the US. Matty Healy is officially a married man. The 1975 frontman has tied the knot with model Gabrielle in a private LA ceremony. It comes just months after their headline-grabbing engagement. The couple celebrated in true showbiz style from a tribute band stag do to Wild Vegas hand party before saying, "I do," surrounded by family and friends. And Ross Kemp says his mum is stable after he rushed her to hospital during England's World Cup match against France. He thanked paramedics for helping him get her to hospital and later confirmed she was okay.
0: Wild Country Entertainment News in a minute.
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3: Spain are football's world champions after a 1-0 victory against Argentina in New York. Ferran Torres settled the match with an extra time winner that gives the Spanish a second star on their shirt to go with the one they secured in 2010. Torres says their destiny was written. Argentina's Enzo Fernandez was shown a second yellow late on, while goalkeeper Emi Martinez had to save his side multiple times. Ultimately, it ended in heartbreak in what's likely to be Lionel Messi's final showing on the world stage. In golf, New Zealander Ryan Fox claimed his first major at 39 with a brilliant closing birdie to win the Open by a single shot. Meanwhile, Rory McIlroy spoke to reporters after a disappointing Open for him.
4: Yeah, I felt like any time I got a little bit of momentum right there, I seemed to make a bogey. Just one of those weeks, I couldn't get it going.
3: And Kimi Antonelli has won the Belgian Grand Prix after passing Charles Leclerc, with Max Verstappen third and Lewis Hamilton fourth. George Russell retired after a first lap collision with Hamilton, who picked up a 5-second penalty.
2: Wild Country. Sport. Live from the top of Northern Ireland, we are Wild Country. 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
6: From the iMedia News Centre, the Ulster Unionist Party has said it will appoint an independent external organisation to establish a process for people to confidentially share information about Geoffrey Donaldson during his time in the party. Donaldson was convicted of 18 counts of sex abuse last month, including one count of rape committed against two women when they were children. The former DUP leader was a member of the UUP from 1985 until 2003, before joining the DUP. The UUP has said it will review its safeguarding arrangements. Last week, Donaldson's legal team said they plan to appeal against his sex offence convictions. A police officer was assaulted and 11 police vehicles were damaged during disorder in West Belfast on Saturday night. Another man was taken to hospital after being attacked with iron bars. Police closed off sections of the Stewartstown Road after a crowd of about 100 people, many in their early teens, gathered. Bins were set on fire and masonry was thrown at police in scenes described as absolute chaos. Youth worker Colm Fanning said it was only a matter of time before the disorder resulted in someone dying. Videos and pictures posted on social media show youths on top of police Land Rovers. Three men have been arrested, one on suspicion of disorderly behaviour and a 27-year-old for disorderly behaviour and common law riot. A man in his late 20s was arrested on suspicion of assault and disorderly behaviour. A man in his 20s was arrested after Gardaí and Scariaigh responded to reports of a public order incident at Harbour Road on Saturday night. He's currently detained at a Garda station in the North County Dublin area. At approximately 9:45 p.m, a large number of youths gathered in the area and an altercation broke out. During the course of the incident, a car struck a number of people. Three individuals, two females and one male, all in their late teens, were taken to Beaumont Hospital for treatment of injuries believed to be non-life-threatening at this time. An additional male was subsequently reported to have received non-life-threatening injuries. Gardaí are appealing to anyone who may have witnessed the incident to come forward. And finally, a man has appeared in court charged with manslaughter after a man died following an incident outside a pub in West Belfast last month. Carl Holland died in hospital following the incident on the 12th of June. On Wednesday of last week, Anthony Rooney of Dunmurry appeared before Belfast Magistrates Court. He was told he's charged with unlawfully killing Mr. Holland, contrary to common law. A detective sergeant told the court she believed she could connect the accused with the charge. That's the latest from the iMedia News Centre.
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5: A mixture of sunshine and cloud across the afternoon, particularly in the southeast, but there could be some rain later on. Maximum temperatures around 20 degrees, overnight lows of 11.

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1: Holidaymakers is set to spend more on pre-trip pampering this summer, with a new ClearPay survey showing Brits now budget around £158 for beauty, hair and skincare before they fly. The figure jumps to more than £200 for travellers heading to Europe or the US. Men are just as likely as women to splash out on a fresh haircut before the holiday. The pay gap between the FTSE 100 bosses and their workers has hit its widest point in 8 years. New figures from the High Pay Centre show median CEO pay has climbed to £5.06 million, up nearly 9%. The think tank says soaring boardroom pay is outpacing wages on the shop floor and is calling for reforms on how corporate pay is set. And the average asking price of a home has dropped by nearly £4,000 this month as the World Cup and hot weather distract summer buyers. Rightmove says prices fell 1% in July, a bigger dip than usual, bringing the average listing to £372,359.
0: Wild Country Business News Update.

0: Broadcasting from the tippy top of the Flower Mound, deep in the heart of Northern Ireland, this is Wild Country, part of the iMedia Broadcasting Group. Keeping it country, Wild Country, national news.
1: From the Sky News Centre at 4, Andy Burnham's officially been appointed to number 10.
2: I have just come from Buckingham Palace, where I have accepted His Majesty the King's invitation to form a government.
1: The UK's fifth Prime Minister in 4 years is promising to end homelessness and build more council homes. He'll also set out measures to address the cost of living tomorrow. Kate Bell from the Trades Union Congress says ordinary people need to be protected.
3: Of course, there will be difficult choices ahead to fund that support for the cost of living, to keep investing in our public services. But the new Prime Minister and indeed the new Chancellor need to make sure they're keeping that principle front of mind, taxing wealth, not work.
1: Mr. Burnham claims the government needs to be better as he looks to take power out of Whitehall and carry it into every postcode in the land. The Makerfield MP says a 10-year plan for Britain will be set out later this year as he begins to hire and fire ministers to form a fresh cabinet. We now know that Rachel Reeves is out as Chancellor. Mr. Burnham was greeted and embraced as he walked along Downing Street earlier, including by his mum. His predecessor, Sir Keir Starmer, delivered a farewell speech outside his now former residence.
4: The most humbling aspect of this job is the front row seat you get to witness the greatest things of this country in action. To see every day immeasurable acts of resolve, grit, decency and compassion.
1: Meanwhile, David Lammy is out as Justice Secretary and Deputy PM. And in some other breaking news, former England manager and captain Kevin Keegan has died aged 75. The double Ballon d'Or winner announced last month he'd been diagnosed with stage 4 cancer. He enjoyed a playing career with Scunthorpe, Liverpool, Hamburg, Southampton and Newcastle. That's the latest.
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9: Spain are football's world champions after a 1-0 victory against Argentina in New York. Ferran Torres settled the match with an extra time winner that gives the Spanish a second star on their shirt to go with the one they secured in 2010. Torres says their destiny was written. Argentina's Enzo Fernandez was shown a second yellow late on, while goalkeeper Emi Martinez had to save his side multiple times. Ultimately, it ended in heartbreak in what's likely to be Lionel Messi's final showing on the world stage. In golf, New Zealander Ryan Fox claimed his first major at 39 with a brilliant closing birdie to win the Open by a single shot. Meanwhile, Rory McIlroy spoke to reporters after a disappointing Open for him.
10: Yeah, I felt like any time I got a little bit of momentum right there, I seemed to make a bogey. Just one of those weeks, I couldn't get it going.
9: And Kimi Antonelli has won the Belgian Grand Prix after passing Charles Leclerc, with Max Verstappen third and Lewis Hamilton fourth. George Russell retired after a first lap collision with Hamilton, who picked up a 5-second penalty.
0: Wild Country. 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
1: 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Wild Country weather.
2: A mixture of sunshine and cloud across the afternoon, particularly in the southeast, where there could be some rain later on. Maximum temperatures around 20 degrees, overnight lows of 11.

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1: Cara Delevingne says she still carries a chip on her shoulder from modelling before the Me Too era, calling it a rough, unsafe time dominated by older male photographers. The supermodel turned actress says she eventually fled London to reinvent herself in LA, admitting she was fragile, spiralling and hated herself back then. At 33, she's finally built up the thick skin she once lacked, with new singles and a run of live shows across Europe and the US. Matty Healy is officially a married man. The 1975 frontman has tied the knot with model Gabrielle in a private LA ceremony. It comes just months after their headline-grabbing engagement. The couple celebrated in true showbiz style from a tribute band stag do to Wild Vegas hand party before saying, "I do," surrounded by family and friends. And Ross Kemp says his mum is stable after he rushed her to hospital during England's World Cup match against France. He thanked paramedics for helping him get her to hospital and later confirmed she was okay.
0: Wild Country Entertainment News in a minute.
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5: From the iMedia News Centre, the Ulster Unionist Party has said it will appoint an independent external organisation to establish a process for people to confidentially share information about Geoffrey Donaldson during his time in the party. Donaldson was convicted of 18 counts of sex abuse last month, including one count of rape committed against two women when they were children. The former DUP leader was a member of the UUP from 1985 until 2003, before joining the DUP. The UUP has said it will review its safeguarding arrangements. Last week, Donaldson's legal team said they plan to appeal against his sex offence convictions. A police officer was assaulted and 11 police vehicles were damaged during disorder in West Belfast on Saturday night. Another man was taken to hospital after being attacked with iron bars. Police closed off sections of the Stewartstown Road after a crowd of about 100 people, many in their early teens, gathered. Bins were set on fire and masonry was thrown at police in scenes described as absolute chaos. Youth worker Colm Fanning said it was only a matter of time before the disorder resulted in someone dying. Videos and pictures posted on social media show youths on top of police Land Rovers. Three men have been arrested, one on suspicion of disorderly behaviour and a 27-year-old for disorderly behaviour and common law riot. A man in his late 20s was arrested on suspicion of assault and disorderly behaviour. A man in his 20s was arrested after Gardaí an Scairís responded to reports of a public order incident at Harbour Road on Saturday night. He's currently detained at a Garda station in the North County Dublin area. At approximately 9:45 p.m, a large number of youths gathered in the area and an altercation broke out. During the course of the incident, a car struck a number of people. Three individuals, two females and one male, all in their late teens, were taken to Beaumont Hospital for treatment of injuries believed to be non-life-threatening at this time. An additional male was subsequently reported to have received non-life-threatening injuries. Gardaí are appealing to anyone who may have witnessed the incident to come forward. And finally, a man has appeared in court charged with manslaughter after a man died following an incident outside a pub in West Belfast last month. Carl Holland died in hospital following the incident on the 12th of June. On Wednesday of last week, Anthony Rooney of Dunmurry appeared before Belfast Magistrates Court. He was told he's charged with unlawfully killing Mr. Holland, contrary to common law. A detective sergeant told the court she believed she could connect the accused with the charge. That's the latest from the iMedia News Centre.
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8: Spain are football's world champions after a 1-0 victory against Argentina in New York. Ferran Torres settled the match with an extra time winner that gives the Spanish a second star on their shirt to go with the one they secured in 2010. Torres says their destiny was written. Argentina's Enzo Fernandez was shown a second yellow late on, while goalkeeper Emi Martinez had to save his side multiple times. Ultimately, it ended in heartbreak in what's likely to be Lionel Messi's final showing on the world stage. In golf, New Zealander Ryan Fox claimed his first major at 39 with a brilliant closing birdie to win the Open by a single shot. Meanwhile, Rory McIlroy spoke to reporters after a disappointing Open for him.
9: Yeah, I felt like any time I got a little bit of momentum right there, I seemed to make a bogey. Just one of those weeks, I couldn't get it going.
8: And Kimi Antonelli has won the Belgian Grand Prix after passing Charles Leclerc, with Max Verstappen third and Lewis Hamilton fourth. George Russell retired after a first lap collision with Hamilton, who picked up a 5-second penalty.
2: Wild Country. Sport.
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8: From the iMedia News Centre. The Ulster Unionist Party has said it will appoint an independent external organisation to establish a process for people to confidentially share information about Geoffrey Donaldson during his time in the party. Donaldson was convicted of 18 counts of sex abuse last month, including one count of rape committed against two women when they were children. The former DUP leader was a member of the UUP from 1985 until 2003, before joining the DUP. The UUP has said it will review its safeguarding arrangements. Last week, Donaldson's legal team said they plan to appeal against his sex offence convictions. A police officer was assaulted and 11 police vehicles were damaged during disorder in West Belfast on Saturday night. Another man was taken to hospital after being attacked with iron bars. Police closed off sections of the Stewartstown Road after a crowd of about 100 people, many in their early teens, gathered. Bins were set on fire and masonry was thrown at police in scenes described as absolute chaos. Youth worker Colm Fanning said it was only a matter of time before the disorder resulted in someone dying. Videos and pictures posted on social media show youths on top of police Land Rovers. Three men have been arrested, one on suspicion of disorderly behaviour and a 27-year-old for disorderly behaviour and common law riot. A man in his late 20s was arrested on suspicion of assault and disorderly behaviour. A man in his 20s was arrested after Guardian Scurries responded to reports of a public order incident at Harbour Road on Saturday night. He's currently detained at a Garda station in the North County Dublin area. At approximately 9:45 p.m, a large number of youths gathered in the area and an altercation broke out. During the course of the incident, a car struck a number of people. Three individuals, two females and one male, all in their late teens, were taken to Beaumont Hospital for treatment of injuries believed to be non-life-threatening at this time. An additional male was subsequently reported to have received non-life-threatening injuries. Guardia are appealing to anyone who may have witnessed the incident to come forward. And finally, a man has appeared in court charged with manslaughter after a man died following an incident outside a pub in West Belfast last month. Carl Holland died in hospital following the incident on the 12th of June. On Wednesday of last week, Anthony Rooney of Dunmurry appeared before Belfast Magistrates Court. He was told he's charged with unlawfully killing Mr. Holland, contrary to common law. A detective sergeant told the court she believed she could connect the accused with the charge. That's the latest from the iMedia News Centre.
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6: Holidaymakers is set to spend more on pre-trip pampering this summer, with a new ClearPay survey showing Brits now budget around £158 for beauty, hair and skincare before they fly. The figure jumps to more than £200 for travellers heading to Europe or the US. Men are just as likely as women to splash out on a fresh haircut before the holiday. The pay gap between the FTSE 100 bosses and their workers has hit its widest point in 8 years. New figures from the High Pay Centre show median CEO pay has climbed to £5.06 million, up nearly 9%. The think tank says soaring boardroom pay is outpacing wages on the shop floor and is calling for reforms on how corporate pay is set. And the average asking price of a home has dropped by nearly £4,000 this month as the World Cup and hot weather distract summer buyers. Rightmove says prices fell 1% in July, a bigger dip than usual, bringing the average listing to £372,359.
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0: Broadcasting from the tippy top of the Flower Mound, deep in the heart of Northern Ireland, this is Wild Country, part of the iMedia Broadcasting Group. Keeping it country, Wild Country, national news.
1: From the Sky News Centre at 5, the new Prime Minister is setting out his top team with a number of current Cabinet Ministers being shown the door. Rachel Reeves has announced she won't continue as Chancellor, saying it was the privilege of her life to serve in the Treasury. David Lammy says he'll support this Labour government from the backbenches as he leaves his role as Deputy PM. Andy Burnham promised to change politics as he got the keys to Number 10 earlier, setting out his top priority.
2: That work starts now. I will soon go through that door behind me and issue my first instruction to end rough sleeping in our country.
1: Easing the cost of living and building new council houses are also on his agenda. He says he'll outline his 10-year plan later this year, though he's been criticised for not coming into the job prepared. Reform and the Tories both claim he needs to set out his policies for the country now. Mr Burnham becomes the UK's seventh Prime Minister in a decade after replacing Sir Keir Starmer. In other news, former England manager and two-time World Footballer of the Year, Kevin Keegan, has died aged 75. George Alderman reports.
3: The former Liverpool, Newcastle and Hamburg player announced last month he'd been diagnosed with stage 4 cancer. His family say he was surrounded by his wife and daughters in his final moments. Keegan enjoyed an illustrious playing career, which included 21 goals in 63 appearances for England, while he also captained his country. Known as King Kev, he went on to manage Newcastle, taking them close to the Premier League title in 1996. After leading his country, his managerial career ended back at St James's Park.
1: And nearly 20 million people tuned in to watch Spain beat Argentina in the World Cup final last night. The match was shown on both the BBC and ITV. That's the latest.
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8: Spain are football's world champions after a 1-0 victory against Argentina in New York. Ferran Torres settled the match with an extra time winner that gives the Spanish a second star on their shirt to go with the one they secured in 2010. Torres says their destiny was written. Argentina's Enzo Fernandez was shown a second yellow late on, while goalkeeper Emi Martinez had to save his side multiple times. Ultimately, it ended in heartbreak in what's likely to be Lionel Messi's final showing on the world stage. In golf, New Zealander Ryan Fox claimed his first major at 39 with a brilliant closing birdie to win the Open by a single shot. Meanwhile, Rory McIlroy spoke to reporters after a disappointing Open for him.
9: Yeah, I felt like any time I got a little bit of momentum right there, I seemed to make a bogey. Just one of those weeks, I couldn't get it going.
8: And Kimi Antonelli has won the Belgian Grand Prix after passing Charles Leclerc, with Max Verstappen third and Lewis Hamilton fourth. George Russell retired after a first lap collision with Hamilton, who picked up a 5-second penalty.
0: Wild Country Sport.

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2: 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A mixture of sunshine and cloud.

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0: Wild Country Entertainment News in a minute.
1: Cara Delevingne says she still carries a chip on her shoulder from modelling before the Me Too era, calling it a rough, unsafe time dominated by older male photographers. The supermodel turned actress says she eventually fled London to reinvent herself in LA, admitting she was fragile, spiralling and hated herself back then. Now 33, she's finally built up the thick skin she once lacked, with new singles and a run of live shows across Europe and the US. Matty Healy is officially a married man. The 1975 frontman has tied the knot with model Gabrielle in a private LA ceremony. It comes just months after their headline-grabbing engagement. The couple celebrated in true showbiz style from a tribute band stag do to Wild Vegas hand party before saying I do, surrounded by family and friends. And Ross Kemp says his mum is stable after he rushed her to hospital during England's World Cup match against France. He thanked paramedics for helping him get her to hospital and later confirmed she was okay.
0: Wild Country Entertainment News in a minute.
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0: people. Three individuals, two females and one male, all in their late teens, were taken to Beaumont Hospital for treatment of injuries believed to be non-life-threatening at this time. An additional male was subsequently reported to have received non-life-threatening injuries. Guardi are appealing to anyone who may have witnessed the incident to come forward. And finally, a man has appeared in court charged with manslaughter after a man died following an incident outside a pub in West Belfast last month. Carl Holland died in hospital following the incident on the 12th of June. On Wednesday of last week, Anthony Rooney of Dunmurry appeared before Belfast Magistrates Court. He was told he's charged with unlawfully killing Mr. Holland, contrary to common law. A detective sergeant told the court she believed she could connect the accused with the charge. That's the latest from the iMedia News Centre.
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7: Spain are football's world champions after a 1-0 victory against Argentina in New York. Ferran Torres settled the match with an extra time winner that gives the Spanish a second start on their shirt to go with the one they secured in 2010. Torres says their destiny was written. Argentina's Enzo Fernandez was shown a second yellow late on, while goalkeeper Emi Martinez had to save his side multiple times. Ultimately, it ended in heartbreak in what's likely to be Lionel Messi's final showing on the world stage. In golf, New Zealander Ryan Fox claimed his first major at 39 with a brilliant closing birdie to win the Open by a single shot. Meanwhile, Rory McIlroy spoke to reporters after a disappointing Open for him.
8: Yeah, I felt like any time I got a little bit of momentum right there, I seemed to make a bogey. And yeah, just one of those weeks, I couldn't get it going.
7: And Kimi Antonelli has won the Belgian Grand Prix after passing Charles Leclerc, with Max Verstappen third and Lewis Hamilton fourth. George Russell retired after a first lap collision with Hamilton, who picked up a 5-second penalty.
2: Wild Country Sport.
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8: From the iMedia News Centre. The Ulster Unionist Party has said it will appoint an independent external organisation to establish a process for people to confidentially share information about Geoffrey Donaldson during his time in the party. Donaldson was convicted of 18 counts of sex abuse last month, including one count of rape committed against two women when they were children. The former DUP leader was a member of the UUP from 1985 until 2003, before joining the DUP. The UUP has said it will review its safeguarding arrangements. Last week, Donaldson's legal team said they plan to appeal against his sex offence convictions. A police officer was assaulted and 11 police vehicles were damaged during disorder in West Belfast on Saturday night. Another man was taken to hospital after being attacked with iron bars. Police closed off sections of the Stewartstown Road after a crowd of about 100 people, many in their early teens, gathered. Bins were set on fire and masonry was thrown at police in scenes described as absolute chaos. Youth worker Colm Fanning said it was only a matter of time before the disorder resulted in someone dying. Videos and pictures posted on social media show youths on top of police Land Rovers. Three men have been arrested, one on suspicion of disorderly behaviour and a 27-year-old for disorderly behaviour and common law riot. A man in his late 20s was arrested on suspicion of assault and disorderly behaviour. A man in his 20s was arrested after Gardaí and Scariaigh responded to reports of a public order incident at Harbour Road on Saturday night. He's currently detained at a Garda station in the North County Dublin area. At approximately 9:45 p.m, a large number of youths gathered in the area and an altercation broke out. During the course of the incident, a car struck a number of people. Three individuals, two females and one male, all in their late teens, were taken to Beaumont Hospital for treatment of injuries believed to be non-life-threatening at this time. An additional male was subsequently reported to have received non-life-threatening injuries. Gardaí are appealing to anyone who may have witnessed the incident to come forward. And finally, a man has appeared in court charged with manslaughter after a man died following an incident outside a pub in West Belfast last month. Carl Holland died in hospital following the incident on the 12th of June. On Wednesday of last week, Anthony Rooney of Dunmurry appeared before Belfast Magistrates Court. He was told he's charged with unlawfully killing Mr. Holland, contrary to common law. A detective sergeant told the court she believed she could connect the accused with the charge. That's the latest from the iMedia News Centre.
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6: Holidaymakers is set to spend more on pre-trip pampering this summer, with a new ClearPay survey showing Brits now budget around £158 for beauty, hair and skincare before they fly. The figure jumps to more than £200 for travellers heading to Europe or the US. Men are just as likely as women to splash out on a fresh haircut before the holiday. The pay gap between the FTSE 100 bosses and their workers has hit its widest point in 8 years. New figures from the High Pay Centre show median CEO pay has climbed to £5.06 million, up nearly 9%. The think tank says soaring boardroom pay is outpacing wages on the shop floor and is calling for reforms on how corporate pay is set. And the average asking price of a home has dropped by nearly £4,000 this month as the World Cup and hot weather distract summer buyers. Rightmove says prices fell 1% in July, a bigger dip than usual, bringing the average listing to £372,359.
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0: 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Keep it at country. Wild Country. National News.
1: From the Sky News Centre at 6, Andy Burnham's entry into number 10 sees the exits of several current ministers. Rachel Reeves is out as Chancellor, while David Lammy's left as Justice Secretary and Deputy PM. Mr Burnham's forming his new top team as the UK's seventh Prime Minister in a decade, succeeding Sir Keir Starmer. These commuters in central London tell us what they think.
2: He seems like a nice man from what I've seen from his campaigns up in Manchester. I thought it was a bit of a shame that Keir Starmer went. He seemed all right.
3: I feel like he's got quite a different take on things, so I'm interested.
4: It's a shame that it's not lasted so long for Keir and that we need some stability. Well, hopefully Andy Byrne will bring that.
1: Standing outside his new home on Downing Street, Mr Burnham announced his first instruction is to end rough sleeping. He's also promising to tackle the cost of living, but the Makerfield MPs also warned the changes can't be done overnight and will unveil a 10-year plan later this year. Critics claim he's entering office without a clear vision. Earlier, Sir Keir Starmer declared his work is done as he delivered his final speech as PM.
5: Our enemies will stop at nothing to divide us. It is vital that we remember the greatness of the Britain all around us, that we can change our country for the better, and we can unite different people under our common flag if we don't succumb to that division.
1: Former England manager and captain Kevin Keegan has died aged 75. The two-time Ballon d'Or winner announced last month he'd been diagnosed with cancer. He enjoyed an illustrious playing career with Liverpool and Newcastle, with Newcastle and Manchester United battling for the 95-96 Premier League title. Keegan reacted to comments by Alex Ferguson. His rant was cemented in top-flight folklore.
6: You can tell him now, if you're watching it, we're still fighting for this title, and he's got to go to Middlesbrough and get something. And I'll tell you, honestly, I will love it if we beat them. Love it.
1: Keegan also had two spells in charge at Newcastle.
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11: Spain are football's world champions after a 1-0 victory against Argentina in New York. Ferran Torres settled the match with an extra time winner that gives the Spanish a second star on their shirt to go with the one they secured in 2010. Torres says their destiny was written. Argentina's Enzo Fernandez was shown a second yellow late on, while goalkeeper Emi Martinez had to save his side multiple times. Ultimately, it ended in heartbreak in what's likely to be Lionel Messi's final showing on the world stage. In golf, New Zealander Ryan Fox claimed his first major at 39 with a brilliant closing birdie to win the Open by a single shot. Meanwhile, Rory McIlroy spoke to reporters after a disappointing Open for him.
12: Yeah, I felt like any time I got a little bit of momentum right there, I seemed to make a bogey. Just one of those weeks, I couldn't get it going.
11: And Kimi Antonelli has won the Belgian Grand Prix after passing Charles Leclerc, with Max Verstappen third and Lewis Hamilton fourth. George Russell retired after a first lap collision with Hamilton, who picked up a 5-second penalty.
0: Wild Country. Sport.

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0: 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Wild Country weather.
1: A mixture of sunshine and cloud across the afternoon, particularly in the southeast, where there could be some rain later on. Maximum temperatures around 20 degrees, overnight lows of 11.

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1: Cara Delevingne says she still carries a chip on her shoulder from modelling before the Me Too era, calling it a rough, unsafe time dominated by older male photographers. The supermodel turned actress says she eventually fled London to reinvent herself in LA, admitting she was fragile, spiralling and hated herself back then. Now 33, she's finally built up the thick skin she once lacked, with new singles and a run of live shows across Europe and the US. Matty Healy is officially a married man. The 1975 frontman has tied the knot with model Gabrielle in a private LA ceremony. It comes just months after their headline-grabbing engagement. The couple celebrated in true showbiz style from a tribute band stag do to Wild Vegas hand party before saying, "I do," surrounded by family and friends. And Ross Kemp says his mum is stable after he rushed her to hospital during England's World Cup match against France. He thanked paramedics for helping him get her to hospital and later confirmed she was okay.
0: Wild Country Entertainment News in a minute.
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10: From the iMedia News Centre. New Prime Minister Andy Burnham has been pressed for early engagement on Northern Ireland. There was a mixed reception from the region as the former Greater Manchester Mayor took up the reins in 10 Downing Street, with Sinn Féin MP John Finnear urging for preparation work for your United Ireland, while SDLP leader Claire Hannah said the party wants to see reform at Stormont, and UUP leader John Burrows called for real relief for families amid the cost of living. DUP leader Gavin Robinson questioned what Mr Burnham stands for as he takes office and said he would like to see early engagement to tackle the problems Northern Ireland is facing. Two people have died following a one-vehicle crash in the Glenariff area of Ballymena. A 41-year-old man and a woman of 31 were pronounced dead at the scene. Police received a report shortly before 9:10 of a collision involving a silver Ford Transit Custom van on Saturday night. No other injuries were reported. Police have appealed for any witnesses or anyone with information to contact them.

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8: Spain are football's world champions after a 1-0 victory against Argentina in New York. Ferran Torres settled the match with an extra time winner that gives the Spanish a second star on their shirt to go with the one they secured in 2010. Torres says their destiny was written. Argentina's Enzo Fernandez was shown a second yellow late on, while goalkeeper Emi Martinez had to save his side multiple times. Ultimately, it ended in heartbreak in what's likely to be Lionel Messi's final showing on the world stage. In golf, New Zealander Ryan Fox claimed his first major at 39 with a brilliant closing birdie to win the Open by a single shot. Meanwhile, Rory McIlroy spoke to reporters after a disappointing Open for him.
9: Yeah, I felt like any time I got a little bit of momentum right there, I seemed to make a bogey. Just one of those weeks, I couldn't get it going.
8: And Kimi Antonelli has won the Belgian Grand Prix after passing Charles Leclerc, with Max Verstappen third and Lewis Hamilton fourth. George Russell retired after a first lap collision with Hamilton, who picked up a 5-second penalty.
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8: From the iMedia News Centre. New Prime Minister Andy Burnham has been pressed for early engagement on Northern Ireland. There was a mixed reception from the region as the former Greater Manchester Mayor took up the reins in 10 Downing Street, with Sinn Féin MP John Finnear urging for preparation work for your United Ireland, while SDLP leader Claire Hannah said the party wants to see reform at Stormont, and UUP leader John Burrows called for real relief for families amid the cost of living. DUP leader Gavin Robinson questioned what Mr Burnham stands for as he takes office and said he would like to see early engagement to tackle the problems Northern Ireland is facing. Two people have died following a one-vehicle crash in the Glenariff area of Ballymena. A 41-year-old man and a woman of 31 were pronounced dead at the scene. Police received a report shortly before 9:10 of a collision involving a silver Ford Transit Custom van on Saturday night. No other injuries were reported. Police have appealed for any witnesses or anyone with information to contact them. And finally, Gardaí are seeking the public's assistance in tracing the whereabouts of Sean Flood, a 15-year-old boy who was reported missing from Drumarkin County Cavan on Friday the 17th. Sean is described as being approximately 5'3" in height, of slim build with black hair and brown eyes. He was last seen wearing a navy blue pair of shorts and a navy blue top, and was last seen taking a bus to Navan, an area he's known to frequent. Gardaí are concerned for Sean's well-being and ask anybody with information to contact Cavan Garda Station on 049 436 8800. That's the latest from the iMedia News Centre.
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5: Holidaymakers is set to spend more on pre-trip pampering this summer, with a new ClearPay survey showing Brits now budget around £158 for beauty, hair and skincare before they fly. The figure jumps to more than £200 for travellers heading to Europe or the US. Men are just as likely as women to splash out on a fresh haircut before their holiday. The pay gap between the FTSE 100 bosses and their workers has hit its widest point in 8 years. New figures from the High Pay Centre show median CEO pay has climbed to £5.06 million, up nearly 9%. The think tank says soaring boardroom pay is outpacing wages on the shop floor and is calling for reforms on how corporate pay is set. And the average asking price of a home has dropped by nearly £4,000 this month as the World Cup and hot weather distract summer buyers. Rightmove says prices fell 1% in July, a bigger dip than usual, bringing the average listing to £372,359.
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2: 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Wild Country
3: weather. A mixture of sunshine and cloud across the afternoon, particularly in the southeast, where there could be some rain later on. Maximum temperatures around 20 degrees, overnight lows of 11.

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1: From the Sky News Centre at 7, some breaking news. A man's been charged with the murder of Anne Widdecombe. The former Conservative minister was found dead at her home on Dartmoor nearly 2 weeks ago. Joshua Kerry, who's 28 and from Rotherham, will appear in court tomorrow. Andy Burnham's made his first known appointment in his top team as Britain's new Prime Minister. John Healey's been named Chancellor, replacing Rachel Reeves, who earlier announced her departure. Our political editor, Beth Rigby, says the move makes sense.
2: I'm told that Andy Burnham and John Healey have the same outlook, not only the need to maintain economic stability in the current fiscal rules, but on reindustrialisation, devolution, helping people with the cost of living.
1: We now also know Ed Miliband's foreign secretary, while Shabana Mahmood stays on as home secretary. In his first speech outside Number 10, Mr. Burnham called his premiership a circuit breaker for Britain.
3: I have just come from Buckingham Palace, where I have accepted His Majesty the King's invitation to form a government.
1: He's promising to end rough sleeping and build more council homes, as well as tackle the cost of living. Steve Rotherham, the mayor of the Liverpool City region, says a housing first approach is the right way forward.
4: It provides the roof over the head for people, but then it attaches itself to that person so that we can provide the wraparound support for them over a number of years. By doing that, you get more people off benefits and you get them into the world of work also.
1: The PM says a 10-year plan for the country will be set out later this year. His predecessor, Sir Keir Starmer, called the country stronger and fairer than when Labour took office. And Newcastle legend Alan Shearer's paid tribute to Kevin Keegan, calling him his hero, manager and friend. The former England boss has died at the age of 75. That's the latest.
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hello again and a very good evening. Welcome to Wild Country Radio from Northern Ireland. Hope you'll stay with me for the next couple of hours. It is, of course, the one-on-one program here on Wild Country with me, Noel McShane, 7 to 9 Mondays, 7 to 9 on Thursdays. The best in American, the best in Irish. Opened up the program this evening with Declan Nerney and the Marquis in Drumlish, followed by Conway Twitty. Very poor recording on that one as well. Crazy Dreams. Got quite a few to get through tonight. Got the gig guide coming up at 20 away from 8. Got the local news then at 8 o'clock. And as always, one Irish, one American. Wild Country broadcasting on the World Wide Web. We're on digital, DAB. Don't forget that in 2030 there'll be no FM radio. 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Get us in your car, in your truck, on your motorbike if you happen to have a radio. But you'll find us there somewhere. If you've just joined us, you're very welcome. Nice and cool this evening. Just gone 18 degrees according to the studio. Still waiting on the phone line to be installed. 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Right on with the music. Here's a great track this time. Top of the World from Daniel Muriduff.

0: you have it. Great single and a great song.
1: Me at the top of the world.
0: Very respectable duo.
1: I'm on the top of the world.
0: Daniel O'Donnell and Mary Duff.
1: Creation and the only.
0: That's their take on the old 70s classic from the Carpenters. I'm sure everybody remembers.

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It is Wild Country, broadcasting on DAB. Find us on the World Wide Web. And as I say, we're here with you Monday night, 7 to 9, and Thursday night, 7 to 9. Don't forget Big O on the Sunday Request Show, 11 to 2 every Sunday. And our sister station there, Classic Hits as well. Jerry Byrne comes in on Saturday afternoons and on Monday afternoons. We also have new presenter there, Fabian. Have yet to meet that guy. But anyway, there's a great varied mix of music there for you. And I'm sure there's something there to suit everybody. So, I hope you can stay with me for the next couple of hours, because right now we're going to play Nathan Carter and his Gypsy Queen.

There you have it. That's one of the big top names on the circuit at the minute. That is, of course, Nathan Carter, all the way from Antis. They're doing very well. And he's residing up there in Enniskillen. Says wagon on the road on a regular basis. Staying with the country music this time from the far side of the pond. This is the voice of Laurie Morgan. And have a listen to this one. Great, great track. This is Wild Country.

There you have it. That's a bundle of guys that'll keep you topping all night long, if you're, even if you're not a dancer. Tumbling Paddies and Closing Time on Wild Country. And a very good evening to Desmond. He's listening to us in the Moy. Desmond, nice to know you're joined with Wild Country this evening. Anyway, you've asked for this one. We did play it a few weeks ago, but we'll spin it again.

0: two airports. So I'm hoping that that couple are listening to us and that we will bring them the request. I promised them round about 25 to or 20 to 8. Now, if you've just come through the door, as they say in Purdy Down, you're very welcome. It is Wild Country. We're broadcasting on the World Wide Web. We have the gig guy tonight. I didn't have enough content the other night, and I was waiting stuff to be sent through on email, and it eventually arrived. So I'm delighted to say that we have an extended gig guy tonight, and I hope that, what do you call it, you will enjoy it. Now, social dancing, as you've heard me saying and waffling about over the past couple of weeks, has really, really taken off, so it has. And we'll be filling in a bit more on that scene and as to what is happening on it. That's for sure. Here you go, Desmond. This is the one you requested.
1: We went out for beers and a couple laughs, knowing full well that every bad joke that Jimmy told might be his last.

Rock Road when the speakers blow. And I introduced Amy to a friend of mine from Monroe. He's a good old boy, but you know, she just ain't ready.

Gav Desmond has requested from the album recorded by Tracy Lawrence. The album titled Then and Now is from the Hits Collection. That was track 3 on it, as you requested. And as I say, I'm delighted to be able to play it, because it took me a while actually to find that particular album.

album, and you had it somewhere. If I don't make it back, was the track on that one. Now, as I say, if you've just joined us, you're welcome. It is Wild Country, and we're going to feature the gig guide right now. And as I say, the social dance scene up and down the length of Ireland on both sides of the line is really taking off. Now, here we go for One Night Only, a night of story and song with Margot, all taking place at the Allingham Arms in Bundoran, Sunday the 16th of August, 26. This kicks off at 5 o'clock and goes right through until 7. Special guest, Johnny Cromsey. Admission at the door, €20 is the price on the tickets. Cracking night, I can assure you. Now, one of the new social ventures that's taken off, the Fir Trees Hotel in Strabane, every Sunday night. This coming Sunday night, being the 26th of July, Mick Flavin takes to the stage, and Brian Kerrigan. Then we travel to Sunday the 2nd of August, Kenny Paul. And Kenny, a first-class entertainer, 26 CDs to his credit at the moment. Sunday the 9th of August, Eamon Jackson will be on stage. Dancing 9 until 11 p.m. That's every Sunday, Fir Trees Hotel, Strabane. Sunday the 16th of August, John Molloy. And I was with John a couple of weeks ago. Another great artist. And don't forget that on these social dance nights, paying at the door, €10. You get your supper around about 9:30, and there's also spot prizes on the night. Travelling onwards then. Sunday the 23rd of August, Damien Davis. Had a great chat with Damien there about 4 or 5 weeks ago. Just released a new album. Then that duo that come back that are making big waves at the moment, Effie Neal and Barry Doyle, they'll be there Sunday the 30th of August. €10 or £12 on the night. Doors open at 8:30 sharp. Admission on the night, £9 or €10. Light refreshments will be served. Now, Friday night, big band dancing has returned. And this coming Friday, being the 24th of July, David James and his band will be on stage at the newest country venue, the Fir Trees in Strabane. Super dance floor. David Jameson's band will take to the stage. Doors open 8:15 sharp. Then Michael English appears on the Friday the 14th of August. And his band. Admission on the night, £15, €18. What a great night's crack. Now, as well as that, don't forget Alknavay House on the first Saturday of every month. Directly facing the big superstore on the Downshire Road in Newry. Supper served on the night. Big crowds always turn up there. Great atmosphere as well. Okay, we'll come back to the gig guide a little later. In the meantime, I've got a very, very special request to play. And a very good evening to Albert and Georgina. They're listening to us for the first time tonight up there in Newton Hamilton. I'm going to play this one especially. We talked about it earlier today. Michael English and Until You've Walked in My Shoes on Wild Country.

sentiments in that song is absolutely fabulous. Michael English, Until You've Walked In My Shoes on Wild Country Radio. 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Beautiful, beautiful number. This is the one-on-one program on Wild Country.

Great, great, great, great sound, isn't it? All my exes live in Texas. So far away, isn't it? Anyway, who cares where you live so long as you're listening to Wild Country. Now, it's like everything else on an evening like this. We have the fans on here, the air conditioners on in the studio, and it's still reading 18 degrees, believe it or not. I don't know, is it just that we're not used to the weather, that's for sure. This morning, heading to work this morning at 6:15, and it was absolutely chucking the rain down. So it was. So we're going to take a track from the late, great... have a listen to this one. This is an oldie, so it is, and I'm sure quite a few of you will remember it, because I played this, I remember playing this actually on a vinyl album quite some time ago, because it was an old album I was listening to, and I found this just by pure chance while browsing through. So, Good-Hearted Woman from the late, great Larry Cunningham.

Great track, is it? Great sound as well. Take Me Home, Country Roads. That's the original version recorded way back in the early 70s. Now, a very good evening. If you've just joined, it is, of course, the 1-1 programme here on Northern Ireland's news country station, Wild Country. I'm Noel McShane, bringing you the 1-1 programme on Monday nights and on Thursday nights between the hours of 7 to 9. Ably assisted with my engineer at the other side of the glass there. I'll just give him a mention. Thank you very much, Trevor. Smile on him like a Cheshire cat. But anyway, the programme aims to try and give you a wide and varied mix of music. Don't forget, on Sunday mornings, 11 to 2, Big O is in there with his eclectic mix of music and a little bit of comedy thrown in, and a Sunday request show. Speaking of requests, Billy, thank you very much, and it's nice to know that your wife Amanda is with you there. Also, Tony, I haven't forgotten. I will play it a little later on, possibly in the second hour of the programme. As I say, it's just coming 10 away from 8 o'clock, and we'll hook that track out for you. Then we'll come back to you. Now, I was heading over to the shop one morning during the week there, and I happened to run into Boxcar Brian. As you know, Brian during the day, farmer by day, songer by night. And he's been around for quite some time. He's got great albums out, so I did tell him I have been playing some of his tracks, but just because of the conversation the other morning. We had a great track for about a half an hour, 40 minutes. Kept him back from his work delivering. But anyway, he was hoping for a drop of rain for the spuds. Well, he got a drop this morning. Maybe not enough. Here's a track taken from The Best of Country. Boxcar Brian, and this number is titled The Rack of the Old Number 9. And this is, of course, Wild Country.

0: great track. I love listening to that guy's voice. You know, if you heard him doing the train whistle, unbelievable. That's the album, taken from the album The Best of Country. There are indeed 10 great tracks on it. Going Down and Up the Mountains, Cold Windy City of Chicago, Number One Hill in the Country, Sweet Little Miss Blue Eyes, Wings of a Dove, Sunset Years of Life, Wreck of the Old Number 9, you've just listened to 40 Miles from Poplar Bluff, North to Alaska, and then at number 10, Hobo Heaven. And I say that is, had a great conversation with the guy, and hopefully he's going to come down some of these evenings when he gets a chance, and we're going to do a little interview and go through it with him. Anyway, this is Wild Country. Hope you can stay with me. 5 away from 8 o'clock, we're heading to the news at 8, but in the meantime, here's 16 Tons from Tennessee, Ernie Ford.
1: Some people say a man is made out of mud. A poor man's made out of muscle and blood. Muscle and blood and skin and bones. 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
1: Very deep voice, Leslie. It just reminds me of the old Statler Brothers when you hear them going way down. Now, Roly Daniels has been turning out songs down through the years, and I happen to be browsing through stuff for the night's program. I come on an old album, which is all sort of sloppy stuff, and I'm going to play this particular track. It's track 5 on this album, and it's simply called A Mother's Love's a Blessing. And if you still have your mother, you're very lucky treasure while you have her. This is Wild Country.

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1: From the Sky News Centre at 8, a 28-year-old man's been charged with the murder of former MP Anne Widdecombe. She was found at her home on Dartmoor earlier this month after suffering serious injuries. Joshua Kerry from Rotherham will appear in court tomorrow. Head of National Counter-Terrorism Policing Assistant Commissioner Lawrence Taylor says they're still trying to establish what's happened.
2: Determining the motivation, including any possible political motivation, remains an active avenue of investigation for our detectives. And as with all murder investigations, understanding the why is a key part of our inquiries.
1: Police say they've had over 800 lines of inquiry over the last week. Andy Burnham's been busy appointing his top team as Britain's Prime Minister. John Healey's the new Chancellor, while Ed Miliband becomes Foreign Secretary. Shabana Mahmood stays on in her home brief, as does Pat McFadden, who remains as Pension Secretary. Yvette Cooper moves to health. The UK's fifth Prime Minister in 4 years is promising to tackle the cost of living and homelessness and build more council homes.
3: I know people at home are fed up with politics. I hear you. We have not been good enough, and we need to be better. We will be. We will make this moment a circuit breaker for Britain.
1: And Newcastle fans are laying flowers outside St James's Park following the death of Kevin Keegan. The former England boss was 75. He captained and managed his country and was in charge of the North East club in the 90s. Former Newcastle striker Mickey Quinn's been remembering his friend.
4: As a Liverpool fan growing up in the 70s, I idolised him. And then we were on the after-dinner circuit a few times. As a man, he had time for everyone. And he'd speak to everyone individually, sign an autograph. He was a proper, proper fella.
1: Newcastle say he was the beating heart for...
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0: We are number one for continuous country. 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

but we all want to know who left the door to heaven open. His Wild Country. That was Matt Levy, and Matt's doing the circuit and doing very, very well at the moment. I used to go down on a Wednesday night down to a gig that he done in County Cavan, myself and the late great Tommy McQuillan. And as I said, Tommy's brother played with Big Tom and the Mainliners for years. So we're going to play a track this time called, it's coming from the Mavericks actually, Think of Me When You're Lonely. And the Mavericks, as I say, have been doing great, great business up and down the country over the years, but very seldom ever got a chance to see them live. But anyway, you have a listen to this. This is Wild Country.

Yes, I have a great sound and a great single. And if you've just joined us, you're very welcome to the one-on-one program here on Wild Country, broadcasting right across the country on the World Wide Web. We're on DAB. 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Find us in your lorry, or wherever you happen to have, maybe if even a radio fitted to your wheelbarrow, who knows. But it is Wild Country, and it's one American, one Irish. Here's the guy from Portumna in County Galway, Mike Denver.

seldom. Johnny McAvoy, and you seldom come to see me any more on Wild Country. I, as I said, Johnny was born way down in the Midlands a long, long time ago. His home place, of course, was Bangor in County Offaly. And he spent most of his summers with his grandmother and saving the hay. And I've only ever met him twice. And it once was out in Craigavon Community Centre, out in the parish hall there, St Anthony's. And it was a concert that he was doing, and I had a great bit of crack with him backstage, because at that time I was working for, under the management of Paddy Bradley in Downings and Donegal. And I just happened to be asking him what he thought of the music business at the time, and he said, "There's room in it for everybody." That was his reply. And no better words were spoken, because it takes from the guy sweeping the floor in the studio to the guy behind the glass to the presenter to the people answering the phones and to the advertisers and the ones taking in the advertisement. It takes everybody to make radio work. It's as simple as that. And without further ado, we're going to go on with Faith Hill. Let's go to Vegas on Wild Country.

Gerald's got a beautiful voice, Faith Hill, and Hey Baby, Let's Go to Vegas. This is Wild Country. 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Just say, Alexa, play Wild Country Radio. 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And on the World Wide Web, you'll get us there. This is it.

the unmistakable voice of Tony Chair on Wild Country. He's produced quite a few albums over the past few years, and as I say, he's great, great voice. If you close your eyes and listen to some of his songs, you'd swear it was Marty Robbins. Anyway, this next artist started out in the rock and roll world, and before that, he actually produced a country album. Here's Eddie Arnold and Tumbling Tumbleweeds on Wild Country.

0: on.
1: Yes, very, very. Comes a very short and abrupt stop on that one, but anyway, not to worry. Tumbling Tumbleweeds. That was Eddie Arnold, and as I say, Eddie progressed from the world of rock and roll to the world of country, and then back again. And his voice is suited because it's great, great, varied mix of music, so it is. Now, Wee Tom plays the circuit, which is known as Social Dancing. But he produced an album in tribute to Big Tom, and the actual album is titled A Tribute to Big Tom. And on the front cover, Wee Tom and Big Tom. And as you know, Big Tom was one of the big names on the country circuit throughout Ireland. And as I say, you know, sadly no longer with us, but anyway, it's like everything else, his music still lives on. And here's Wee Tom with his rendition to Big Tom on Wild Country. And as I say, it's taken from an album that was recorded a few years back, but Wee Tom is doing the country circuit on the social dance scene at the moment, and as I say, he'll be appearing at a club near

0: very shortly. Now, I'm just looking at some of the stuff on this particular album. I'll just give you a rundown on what's on it, because it's a great mix of music, so it is. And starting number one, I'll Tip My Hat to the Bigger Tom, the Southern Dixie Flyer, I Love You Still, Big Tom Medley, which I'm going to play for you very, very shortly, The Bright Silvery Light of the Moon, Going Out the Same Way You Came In, the GNR Steam Train, Big Tom Medley, Four Country Roads, then you have Gentle Mother, The Pain of Loving You, Back to Castleblaney, and You Are My Sunshine. And I say, if you've never ever seen or never been to Blaney and noticed the big statue of him down at the bottom of the town in the square, you should just go and have a look at it, because it's absolutely stunning. So it is. I've been many a time, and every time I go past it, I still look up at it in amazement. But as I say, in case you're wondering why I'm waffling, I've put the disc in and it just won't read. So anyway, we're going to go on with something from our little screen, anything at all, at this. Joe Dolan is another one of Ireland's great. Here's a track that I always love to hear, Tar and Cement. And they could be doing quite a bit of it on the roads at the minute around Northern Ireland. This is Joe Dolan. For any Joe Dolan fan listening on Wild Country, Tar and Cement.
1: The town I came from was quiet and small. We played in the meadows where the grass grew so tall. In summer the lilacs would grow everywhere.

Joe Dolan on Wild Country. You know, I used to be amazed when I watched Joe on stage because nobody danced to him. They all were standing around the stage just in amazement at the guy. They were all know of him at the time. And no matter what dance hall he played, if you just looked, a half moon circle formed from one side of the stage to the other, and they were just transfixed on Joe Dolan. Sadly, another one of the greats no longer with us. Anyway, here's Charlie Pride.

Yeah, Charlie Pride, unmistakable voice. And I said Charlie played the Oasis in Carrickmacross years and years ago, and there were 7,000 people standing shoulder to shoulder in the building. And what an achievement. Played Ireland quite a few times and said that he just loved coming to Ireland because everything and everybody, the country itself was fabulous, but the people were fantastic to talk to. Now, we're going to go this time with Robert Mazzell. Robert Mazzell, I think we'll go with this time. Say You Love Me. Great, great number, and a very popular number on the dance floor. So I hope you enjoy this one. It is exactly 21 away from 9 o'clock on the One on One program. This is Wild Country.

have it, the man in the 10-gallon hut. That's Robert Mazzell, formerly of the USFA. And as I say, he's trying his hand at everything and anything now. Now, we've been talking regularly about the country scene here in Ireland. And one of the country dance scenes that's really taken off is this social dancing. And the way it is that if you go to venues up and down the length and breadth of the country, it kicks off around about 8 o'clock. The doors open right about 8:30. It'll be either a one-piece band, male or female, or in some cases, a duo playing. And the way it works is, it could be €10, or it could be £9, depending on what part of the country you're in. But when you're in, the guy comes on stage, does his business from 9 o'clock, then round about 9:30, 9:45, out comes the sandwiches and the tea trolley, and in some cases you even get a suite after it. There's also a raffle on the night with spot prizes. And as I say, where will you get it? Then when the grub's been downed, then what happens is the guy comes back on stage and continues singing up until 11 o'clock. It's value for money. There's no doubt about that. That's for sure. Now, I was going to play a track by Wee Tom. So I found another album. This was the last album he gave me, brand new album featuring 10 tracks. But this one is track 1 on Wee Tom's When the Robins Come Home is the title of the album. But have a listen to this. I think this makes a great, great version of this. I'd like to see you again on Wild Country. This is Wee Tom.

Well, the unmistakable voice of Don Williams, and for broken hearts out there, it is, of course, Some Broken Hearts Never Mend on Wild Country. Now, Dorothy, thank you very much for your email. It was greatly appreciated, and it's nice to know that you've been listening to Wild Country for the past 5 weeks, because we've haven't been on air a great length of time yet. Well, not from this studio anyway, but we have been on it more than 5 weeks, which is great. And you found it by pure chance, you were saying, so it's nice to know that you're tuned and listening to us all the way up to Bangor. So, as you requested, not Patsy Cline, but of course Sandy Kelly doing a cover version of it. Here is Sandy Kelly and doing the old Patsy Cline single, Crazy on Wild Country. And thank you for your gracious comments.

beautiful voice, hasn't she? That is, of course, the lady who is the closest thing that Patsy Cline's husband ever said to his wife. That her voice was impeccable. And as I say, she's like everything else. When you listen to her music, Sandy Kelly is, you know, I've listened to her up and down the country for years and years, and it's only in the early part of this year I was up in the Millennium Theatre in Stoke City and had a good old chat with her back there, so I had, and she's still doing the business. She was appearing, doing a six slot song set with Miss Buckley, who's now one of Ireland's top leading female artists, Jimmy Buckley's daughter, Claudia. And I went backstage and was standing having a chat with Sandy. And it was great to reminisce on the first time I met her was in Dance Hall in Donegal. But as I say, she is still doing the business. And it's like everything else. Her real name is Philomena Ellis, and she was with the Touring Show Band way back in the years. But as I say, that was a beautiful, beautiful rendition of that particular track originally done. The song was penned by Willie Nelson, so it was. And as I say, we are now going to travel back to the US of A this time, and this time we're going to stay country or die trying with this guy, Blake Shelton, on Wild Country.

0: Well, as always, good things must come to an end, and tonight's no different. I want to thank you for joining me tonight on the 1-1 program here at Wild Country. It's been a pleasure to play for you. Hopefully we'll do it over again on Thursday night. 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
3: From the Sky News Centre at 9. Police say they're still trying to work out the motive for Anne Widdicombe's death. A man's now been charged with murder. 28-year-old Joshua Kerry from Rotherham is accused of killing the former MP at her home on Dartmoor nearly 2 weeks ago. Andy Burnham's named the most senior members of his cabinet after walking into Downing Street as Prime Minister. John Healey becomes Chancellor, Ed Miliband is the Foreign Secretary, while Shabana Mahmood stays on as Home Secretary. Yvette Cooper moves to Health. Mr. Burnham promised to change politics as he got the keys to Number 10 earlier, setting out his top priority.
4: That work starts now. I will soon go through that door behind me and issue my first instruction: to end rough sleeping in our country.
3: He's also pledged to give the public breathing room over the cost of living. Meanwhile, his predecessor Sir Keir Starmer delivered his final speech as Prime Minister outside Downing Street.
5: The most humbling aspect of this job is the front row seat you get to witness the greatest things of this country in action. To see every day immeasurable acts of resolve, grit, decency and compassion.
3: Critics claim Mr. Burnham's entering office without a clear plan. And Newcastle legend Alan Shearer has paid tribute to his hero, manager and friend following the death of Kevin Keegan, aged 75. As well as being a player at St. James's Park, he managed the North East club twice. Keegan was always happy to interact with the fans, even when they were disappointed at the sale of leading goal scorer Andy Cole to Manchester United in 1995.
6: If it doesn't work, you know, I know what the implications are.
7: If I make a mess of it, you chant, need a goal. You know I'm a goal. But I understand your problems. Leave it with us.
3: The former England boss had been fighting stage 4 cancer. That's the latest. I'm Faye De Silva.
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1: Wild Country Entertainment, news in a minute.
2: Cara Delevingne says she still carries a chip on her shoulder from modelling before the Me Too era, calling it a rough, unsafe time dominated by older male photographers. The supermodel turned actress says she eventually fled London to reinvent herself in LA, admitting she was fragile, spiralling and hated herself back then. Now 33, she's finally built up the thick skin she once lacked, with new singles and a run of live shows across Europe and the US. Matty Healy is officially a married man. The 1975 frontman has tied the knot with model Gabrielle in a private LA ceremony. It comes just months after their headline-grabbing engagement. The couple celebrated in true showbiz style from a tribute band stag do to Wild Vegas hand party before saying, "I do," surrounded by family and friends. And Ross Kemp says his mum is stable after he rushed her to hospital during England's World Cup match against France. He thanked paramedics for helping him get her to hospital and later confirmed she was okay.
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1: From the Sky News Centre at 10, Andy Burnham's entry into number 10 sees the making of a new top team. Just recently, Angela Rayner was appointed Housing Secretary, a role once held under Sir Keir Starmer's leadership. Lucy Powell's now in Education and John Healey replaces Rachel Reeves as Chancellor. In his first speech as Prime Minister, Andy Burnham's promised change while acknowledging a dissatisfaction among the British public.
2: I know people at home are fed up with politics. I hear you. We have not been good enough, and we need to be better. We will be. We will make this moment a circuit breaker for Britain.
1: Standing outside his new home on Downing Street, the UK's seventh PM in a decade announced his first instruction is to end rough sleeping. He's also promising to tackle the cost of living, but the Makerfield MPs also warned the changes can't be done overnight and will unveil a 10-year plan later this year. Earlier, his predecessor, Sir Keir Starmer, declared his work is done as he delivered his final speech as PM, referencing unity.
3: Our enemies will stop at nothing to divide us. It is vital that we remember the greatness of the Britain all around us, that we can change our country for the better, and we can unite different people under our common flag if we don't succumb to that division.
1: A man's been charged with the murder of former MP Anne Widdecombe. She was found at her home on Dartmoor earlier this month. 28-year-old Joshua Kerry from Rotherham will appear in court tomorrow. Assistant Commissioner Lawrence Taylor's head of National Counter-Terrorism Policing.
4: Determining the motivation, including any possible political motivation, remains an active avenue of investigation for our detectives. And as with all murder investigations, understanding the why is a key part of our inquiries.
1: That's the latest from Sky News.
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1: From the Sky News Centre at 11, Andy Burnham has been assembling his new cabinet after becoming Britain's fifth Prime Minister in 4 years. John Healey has been appointed Chancellor, replacing Rachel Reeves. He's promising to deliver fiscal credibility while meeting defence commitments in a more dangerous world.
2: Just great to be back in the Treasury after nearly 20 years, and just a huge honour to be here as Chancellor. I want to first thank my predecessor, our previous Chancellor, Rachel Reeves, for all the service she's given this country.
1: Ed Miliband is the new Foreign Secretary, while Wes Streeting has been appointed Defence Secretary. In his first speech outside Number 10, Mr Burnham said his first priority is ending rough sleeping, while promising action on the cost of living and shifting power out of Whitehall. He says change won't happen overnight and has promised to set out a 10-year plan later this year. Earlier, Sir Keir Starmer said his work is done as he delivered his final speech before leaving Downing Street. A man's been charged with the murder of former Conservative Minister Anne Widdecombe. 28-year-old Joshua Kerry from Rotherham will appear in court tomorrow after Widdecombe was found dead at her home on Dartmoor earlier this month. Newcastle United fans have laid flowers outside St James's Park following the death of Kevin Keegan. The former England manager and Newcastle player and boss has died at the age of 75 after battling stage 4 cancer. Former Newcastle striker Mickey Quinns paid tribute to his friend.
3: As a Liverpool fan growing up in the 70s, I idolised him. And then we were on the after-dinner circuit a few times. As a man, he had time for everyone. And he'd speak to everyone individually, sign an autograph. He was a proper, proper fella.
1: And controversial influencer Andrew Tate and his brother Tristan have appeared in a federal courtroom in Miami. It marks the beginning of extradition proceedings to the UK over new charges. That's the latest.
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placidly amid the noise and haste, and remember what peace there may be in silence. As far as possible without surrender, be on good terms with all persons. Speak your truth quietly and clearly, and listen to others, even the dull and ignorant. They too have their story. Avoid loud and aggressive persons. They are vexations to the spirit. If you compare yourself with others, you may become vain and bitter, for always there will be greater and lesser persons than

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Keep interested in your own career. However humble, it is a real possession in the changing fortunes of time. Exercise caution in your business affairs, for the world is full of trickery. But let this not blind you to what virtue there is. Many persons strive for high ideals, and everywhere life is full of heroism. Be yourself. Especially do not feign affection. Neither be cynical about love. For in the face of all aridity and disenchantment, it is as perennial as the grass. Take kindly the counsel of the years, gracefully surrendering the things of youth. Nurture strength of spirit to shield you in sudden misfortune. But do not distress yourself with imaginings. Many fears are born of fatigue and loneliness. Beyond a wholesome discipline, be gentle with yourself.

Therefore, be at peace with God, whatever you conceive him to be, and whatever your labors and aspirations in the noisy confusion of life, keep peace with your soul. With all its sham, drudgery, and broken dreams, it is still a beautiful world. Be careful. Strive to be.

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1: From the Sky News Centre at midnight, Andy Burnham's been putting the finishing touches to his new cabinet after taking office as Britain's fifth Prime Minister in 4 years. John Healey has replaced Rachel Reeves as Chancellor, while Ed Miliband becomes Foreign Secretary, Angela Rayner returns as Housing Secretary, Shabana Mahmood remains Home Secretary, and Wes Streeting takes over at Defence. In his first address outside No. 10, Burnham pledged to end rough sleeping, ease the cost of living, and move power out of Whitehall.
2: That work starts now. I will soon go through that door behind me and issue my first instruction to end rough sleeping in our country.
1: He acknowledged change would take time, promising a 10-year plan later this year. Earlier, Sir Keir Starmer said his work is done as he delivered his farewell speech before leaving Downing Street. A man's been charged with the murder of Anne Widdecombe. The former Conservative MP was found at her home on Dartmoor earlier this month. 28-year-old Joshua Kerry from Rotherham will appear in court later today. Former England manager and captain Kevin Keegan has died aged 75. The two-time Ballon d'Or winner announced last month he'd been diagnosed with stage 4 cancer. He enjoyed an illustrious playing career with Liverpool and Newcastle and had two spells in charge at St James's Park. With Newcastle and Manchester United battling for the 1995 Premier League title, Keegan reacted angrily to comments made by Alex Ferguson. His rant on Sky Sports was cemented in top-flight folklore.
3: You can tell him now, if you're watching it, we're still fighting for this title, and he's got to go to Middlesbrough and get something. And I'll tell you, honestly, I will love it if we beat them. Love it.
1: Controversial influencer Andrew Tate and his brother Tristan have appeared in court in Florida after the UK requested their extradition to face new charges, including rape and human trafficking. They deny all wrongdoing.
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guess that's about all I gotta say. 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

0: get ready. Because the Leitrim 30-Year Anniversary Festival 2026 is coming to the Leitrim Fontenoy's GAA grounds from Friday the 31st of July through Sunday the 2nd of August. It's three massive nights of country music and crack. 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
4: 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We were both too tired to sleep, so we took turns.

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1: From the Sky News Centre at 1. The new Chancellor says helping families with the cost of living is the government's immediate priority as Andy Burnham's new cabinet gets to work.
2: The Prime Minister and I have talked about how we will work in lockstep to meet the fiscal rules with a buffer against uncertainty and how we'll make life more affordable for working people right across the UK.
1: That was John Healey, who's replaced Rachel Reeves as Chancellor. Ed Miliband has become Foreign Secretary. Angela Rayner returns as Housing Secretary. Shabana Mahmood remains Home Secretary. And Wes Streeting is the new Defence Secretary. The new Prime Minister has promised to unveil his first cost of living measures today as part of what he calls a circuit breaker for Britain. An inquest into the death of Anne Widdecombe will open in Exeter this morning. The former Conservative minister, who later joined Reform, was found dead at her home on Dartmoor earlier this month. Yesterday, a 28-year-old suspect was charged with her murder. Controversial influencer Andrew Tate and his brother Tristan have appeared in court in Florida after the UK requested their extradition to face new charges, including rape and human trafficking. The pair, who deny all wrongdoing, say they'll fight extradition and claim the case against them is politically motivated. Newcastle fans have been paying tribute to Kevin Keegan following their former player and manager's death, aged 75.
3: He saved the club. We were going into the third division. We were going nowhere. We were going out of business. He saved the club. This wouldn't be here if it wasn't for him. That's why he's King Kev. That's why he's a legend.
4: He got promoted. He attracted the legs of Beardsley and modelling the team and made them better players. His impact on the club's just, you can't measure it.
1: Keegan also enjoyed a trophy-laden spell at Liverpool and was named World Player of the Year twice and captained and managed England. He died following a battle with cancer. And Lionel Messi says the pain of Argentina's World Cup final defeat to Spain is immense and it'll take time to heal. That's the latest.
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